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I just messed up the whole program. 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

0: the deal, man? 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

0: 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Be Nice and DJ Charisma on Power 106. Wishing you a happy Tuesday. Get into it with some hip-hop heat and, of course, the hottest tickets in the city. Speaking of which, coming up around 6:35, we got that family four-pack to spend a day, a nice summer day, riding roller coasters at Knott's Berry Farm.
1: Knott's Berry Farm!
0: With all the Edgars. That's Edgarville right there.
1: Edgarville.
0: Also, I don't know if you feel that. I feel like things have been a little off. The vibe's been a little weird. At first, you know, I thought it was just because the World Cup is over and everybody's getting back to their regular life and there's that kind of, like, sadness, right?
1: Okay, what is it? What
0: but
1: do you
0: then,
1: think?
0: No, well, today I actually found out that Mercury is back in Gatorade, dude. Mercury's back in Gatorade and it's no joke, man. Like, it makes a lot of sense now why, like, things haven't been really aligning.
1: Good, maybe something's going to change soon.
0: Well, I heard that things are actually going to change. I heard that the Gatorade bottle is almost finished, so that means that the Mercury Gatorade is almost out of here, so that's going to be amazing. I can't wait for that to happen, get the vibes back in order, and get everything back situated. You feel me? Let's get back to the vibes, man. This is how we do it on Power 106. Yeah.

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1: Hey, today is National Junk Food Day. So I got a question for you. If you can pick only one junk food, well, you know, junk food from one place that you can have the rest of your life, what would it be?
2: Are tacos junk food? What's junk food exactly, like McDonald's?
1: Junk food is like, you know, fast food burgers, more like fast food.
2: Doritos. That's my life.
1: Doritos?
2: Yeah.
1: Over like anything else, junk food for the rest of your life.
2: Yeah.
1: I mean, I love Doritos too. But I would definitely pick something else before that.
2: In-N-Out cheeseburger? Oh,
1: thank you.
2: Yeah.
1: See, now we're getting
2: okay,
1: there.
2: Okay,
1: yeah,
2: okay.
1: So what would you pick?
2: In-N-Out cheeseburger.
1: In-N-Out cheeseburger?
2: Yeah.
1: All right, I'm going to go, I'm with you on that. We're going to spend the rest of our lives kicking it at the same In-N-Out in Burbank. Because I will also get something from In-N-Out. Double animal style with chopped chilies.
2: Woo!
1: Pickles on the side, too.
2: Woo!
1: Yeah, sheesh. Also, speaking of fast food, man, we got a development in the city. So the popular Chick-fil-A on Hollywood, no, I'm sorry, on Sunset and Highland.
2: Super popular.
1: Right across from Hollywood High School.
2: Always packed.
1: Closing down.
2: Wow.
1: It is closing down for good.
3: Damn.
1: And, like, that's crazy to even think that. I thought that place would have been there for 50 years.
2: It's always
1: because it was

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0: No. All right, right now we got a family four-pack of tickets to spend a day riding coasters at Knott's Berry Farm.
1: Yeah.
0: It's dope out there. You know, they got the Knott's Summer Nights going on. And the new Summer Nights Market, which also marks the return of Montezuma, the Forbidden Fortress.
1: Oh, they finished it.
0: Yeah.
1: Okay.
0: So that means we got to go out there, too. Check it out.
1: Yeah.
0: Product knowledge.
1: Let's do it.
0: Got to go do it. 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Shabang.

0: I'm trying to get back in the flesh. 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

0: Tabloids back to being messy.
1: Uh-oh, tabloids. I haven't heard that in a minute.
0: Yeah, the tabloids, man, they are starting to make Future the Toxic King to be a villain.
1: Oh.
0: They're saying he's unloyal.
1: To who?
0: Drake.
1: Uh-oh, what happened?
0: So, remember the World Cup?
1: Okay.
0: A$AP Rocky was there.
1: Right.
0: Pharrell was there.
1: Okay.
0: Rihanna was there.
1: Okay.
0: And they were all chilling in the same section. And Future was in that section with them. And they're saying that, you know, it seemed like Future and Drake repaired their relationship with the Rando Atlanta song from the Iceman album. And now Future's back chilling with the Ops, because we know Pharrell don't mess with Future. I mean, don't mess with Drake. We know A$AP Rocky and Rihanna don't either. So they saying Future's...
1: Man, what?
0: They're saying Future... They're questioning Future's loyalty.
1: Man, who cares?
0: But I'm like...
1: What's up with Drake's loyalty?
0: I'm like, has Future ever been loyal? I mean, he's the Toxic King.
2: Damn.
1: Didn't Drake hook up with his girl? That's the started the beef?
0: No, that was Lil Wayne's girl when Lil Wayne was in jail.
1: I think it was Future, too.
0: For real?
1: Yeah. Hey, and Rihanna and Future got hits together. What are we talking about?
0: That's true, though.
1: We need to stop defending Drake.
0: No, I'm not defending Drake. I'm just reporting the news here. You know what I'm saying? Non-biased news reporter right now. All right, 7:35. We got tickets to see Cypress Hill. Stay locked in. It's B-Nice Charisma on Power 106 getting toxic on this Wednesday.

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3: 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And I swear I got this, it make these just go insane.

0: Are you a Cypress Hill fan?
1: Yes.
0: What's your favorite song?
1: Don't put me on the spot.
0: I'm just asking you a regular question. You ain't got a favorite song?
1: Not that I could think of.
0: Come on, Clarissa. Don't let me down now.
1: Damn. I know. Don't put me on the spot.
0: No, you on the spot. That's what happens when you call up. You get put on the spot. Yeah. That's the whole point.
1: And I'm about to get a ticket because I don't mind.
0: All right, Clarissa. It's all good. Look, you are caller 10. You win a pair of tickets to see Cypress Hill July 29th at the OC Fair.
1: Woo! Thank you, caller 106.
0: Of course. You know we got you. What do you think, Charisma? You think she's going to figure it out by July 29th?
2: I hope, because insane in the membrane. Like, come on, Cypress got
0: I want to get high.
2: I want to get
0: Dr.
2: high.
0: Dr. Green Thumb. Oh. It's titles on titles, man. They got a catalog, bro. Shout out to Cypress Hill, for real. All right, we got nice news coming up in the next 5 minutes. We're going to talk about a new Instagram feature. All right?

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1: What's the news?
2: All right, so Instagram has unleashed another new feature. And it is not the one most of us have been wanting. Myself, especially. Because I've been asking for Instagram to put together the damn feature where we can see who's unfollowed us and who don't follow us so we can do the same. Because that's how petty I get down.
3: Petty, be nice.
2: You know what I'm saying? Petty scent. But if you like to go back and edit your posts, then this is definitely going to benefit you and help you out. Because the new Instagram feature that was launched today, you can now go back, edit your old posts, and replace audio or add audio to your old posts
3: before that was available. That's perfect. Hey.
2: So now you can do that with your audio anytime while keeping likes, comments, shares.
3: Nice. Yes.
2: You know, you keep your reach intact. And you don't have to worry about, like, getting rid of something and having to repost it because you posted the wrong song.
3: Yeah, that's a good one. That's a good one. Good job, Instagram.
2: You like it?
3: Yeah.
2: Yeah.
3: Because I do that a lot. Can I have to do that?
2: And before, you would have to delete it and repost it.
3: Exactly.
2: But not anymore.
3: That's perfect.
2: Just go back and edit it. Yeah, Instagram, you're getting closer and closer to giving the people what they actually want. I already told you what we need. We need to see who's following us and who don't follow us no more so we can go do the damn same thing to them, all right? Check it out.

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0: from Inglewood kicking in. What's up?
1: Yeah, I'm trying to work some tickets.
0: Say, Les Queen, all you got to do is stay locked in because I got a 4-pack to Knott's Berry Farm coming up this hour. Right now, let's do this West Side Connection.

Hey, Leon Thomas actually spoke on that song, and he said that a heartbreak turned him into somewhat of a bad Casanova and helped them develop this kind of doggy persona, which inspired that song. Now, if you're like me and you're like, what the heck is a doggy persona? He described it as someone who still wants love but tries to hide behind bravado to seem tough. I could get with that. Whatever helps you get over the breakup, that's what matters. Speaking of bravado, let's do this biggie.

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0: to Knott's Berry Farm if you can answer this Peanuts trivia question. 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
2: 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Everybody loves the mustache. Meanwhile, I'm over here thinking he looks terrible.
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But right now, let's do a quick study break. According to this one, catching your partner in little lies will make you start doubting the relationship, add anxiety and stress to it, and also make you an overall paranoid person that you are being lied to or cheated on. That's got to be tough, man. Speaking of paranoia, let's do this one right here about our homie Ty Dolla $ign.

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1: Hey, all my Hoop fans out there that's been wondering where LeBron James will play next season, the Miami Heat's YouTube channel accidentally leaked a video of an announcement that he was signing there. So I guess we'll wait and see. Enjoy the rest of your night, and as always, be

Gabby's man keeps pulling out. She thinks he's not into her, but could it be something else? Tomorrow, 7:30, Homie Helpline, Brown Bag Mornings. Yeah.

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1: 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This is Kehlani.
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1: 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Should've never.
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1: 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Now some of you might still be in that place. 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
1: I gave it to you as DJ. No, if you then use it on an album, that's it. There's literally rules to it.
0: So I can't use your voice on my
1: You're not
0: album?
1: Gonna make an album. What album are you gonna make?
0: Don't worry about it. It's coming soon.
1: 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All right. Soon. And see the way you're acting like that? Of course. Give me my 40 mil, brother.
2: 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It's coming soon.
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0: El Carrizo Park in the city of Sylmar. 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
5: This power traffic report is sponsored by Aleve. We got an overturned semi at the 10 westbound connector to the southbound 110. That connector is closed. West Hollywood, that sinkhole still has Sunset Boulevard closed in both directions between Sherbourne and San Vicente. Holloway Drive also closed in both directions between Sunset and Palm. I'm Dom Harris with your Power 106 traffic.
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18: To make money move. This one's going out to all of our teachers out there. I appreciate you, and I hope that you stay in the classroom, even though they freaking slash your salary. Yeah. They make you buy all the decorations for the room, and no one appreciates you.
19: I know.
18: Now New York is coming for you. New York School District is set to become one of the first in the United States to introduce a humanoid robot into the classrooms, okay? Check out Brown Bag Mornings 106 on Instagram to see what this teacher-esque robot lady named Sally looks like. This is how she speaks. 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
20: By learning your preferences, remembering past conversations with our custom memory system, and responding in ways that feel personal and consistent over time, kind of like a very attentive friend with patched notes. I do not actually feel emotions the way humans do, but I am designed to recognize them, mirror them, and behave as if I care.
18: Behave as I care? So get this. Dude. Sally will reportedly have a Western New York accent and help teach 11th and 12th grade students. Give it to the most rambunctious ones, right?
21: Yeah.
18: Over at Salamanca High School in New York. This is going to cost $57,000.
19: Instead of just paying a human $57,000. That's crazy. Also, why did they have to make her kind of hot?
21: That's all I said. She's kind of fine.
19: Oh. What the hell's the
18: she
19: point of that?
18: She looks like the Megan Fox of Robonoids or robots.
22: Where
18: can you
22: buy one of these?
18: Yeah, humanoid robots. She's a teacher.
21: She can teach me some things.
19: It's not sex ed, Greg. Yeah, or maybe, actually, maybe she could be programmed.
18: She
19: yeah. She can do whatever.
23: Sex Greg.
19: And no emotions.
21: It'll be PE. Just get all sweaty.
19: Physical.
23: Just physical education all day long.
18: Greg is so gross.
23: Physical entradas.
18: Sally has brown hair and can move her arms and legs, although she will not be able to walk around the classroom.
23: Oh, no, she's not going to be able to walk around that day. That's right.
18: She's expected to assist with classes focused on coding, robotics, and artificial intelligence.
19: Okay. Teaching about herself and her body.
18: Yeah, that's what it is. And maybe she has to look hot so the kids can pay attention.
19: No, that's distracting. That's distracting. They need to put...
18: But it's a robot.
19: I had an English teacher. She was built like Elton John. They need to put one of those in there. Miss Hansen. They need to put Miss Hansen robots in there.
18: Okay, well, that's what's happening. Shout out to our teachers. Yeah. I hope California doesn't
24: do it. Yeah, please don't.
18: With New York. All right. That was Money Moves, brought to you by your Toyota dealers. I'm Leti for Brown Bag Mornings on Power 106.

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5: Let's do some traffic. This 5-hour traffic report is sponsored by Mothers Against Drunk Driving. Got a signal in down delay for an overturned big rig. 10 westbound. The rounds are shut down towards the 110 south. On minor delays, though. In Pasadena, a stalled vehicle got pushed to the shoulder of the 210 west by a hill. And also got a stalled Pomona. It's in the gore point of the ramp 71 northbound towards the 10 westbound.
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22: 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I feel like when I'm listening to them, I'm like there with them. 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
1: You need a homie or need some help?
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1: 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I mean, phone line. We got you for the homie helpline.
3: We are going to help out Amy. She cannot make up her mind. She's fighting with her husband. And so she hit us up, right? She hit us up and said, hey, brown bag, I'm Amy, and I need your help. I have three daughters, 16, 14, and a 13-year-old.
4: Okay.
3: My 14-year-old daughter and I are thinking of not doing a quinceañera for her. She will be 15 in December, and ever since last year, after she turned 14, I hinted at the idea that we need to start planning her 15. She immediately told me no. She then asked if we could do a trip instead, and although I never officially said yes, it's been an open topic about possible destinations we could go to. Earlier this week, I was looking at tickets and hotels for Hawaii. Mm-hmm. My husband happened to see what I was doing and asked what that was for, and I told him I was possibly looking at us going to Hawaii for my daughter's 15 trip. He then gave me a weird look, told me no, she is having a quinceañera whether she likes it or not, and that was followed by a conversation about it being part of the culture, and then we need to involve our kids
4: going
3: in the culture
4: debt
3: more.
4: Whether she likes it or not.
3: We have to.
4: We have to do it.
3: All right, $30,000. He said he feels like they don't participate in the culture enough. Funny thing is, my husband is actually Samoan from Texas, but he grew up with all Latinos. My husband pretty much raised the girls with me. We've been together for 10 years. They were all under 7 when we met. He also then said that my 14-year-old does not, even though my 14-year-old does not want one right now, she will regret it. She will regret not doing it when she's older. My 14-year-old daughter is not as social as my oldest and youngest. She does not have many friends other than the 2-3 from school. Very much an introvert and hates being the center of attention. My oldest daughter had her quince in 2024, and my 14-year-old didn't want to be a part of it at all. Their biological dad didn't attend the oldest daughter's 15 and likely wouldn't attend this one since he's not very involved. My youngest daughter, who's 13, is already a no-brainer that we're going to have one since she's the baby girl of the family. The more I think about it, honestly, going to Hawaii would be cheaper and less stressful than having a whole party. But my husband said, no party, no trip, it's not either or. Help me out, brown bag. Should I make my daughter have a quinceañera? Did anyone not have a 15 and ended up regretting it?
4: Amy, Titus, I want to know a little bit more about your family. So your man is Samoan, but he's very, I guess, tapped in. He wants them to know their roots.
5: Yes. So my husband's very big on culture and roots and, you know, your traditions and stuff. So that's why he says this is important for her. She needs to lock in. She needs to know where she comes from. She needs to know, you know, who we are, what she is, all that.
3: I like this guy. Lock in. 14 years old, time to lock in.
6: Hey, lock in. Mm-hmm. Ponte las pilas.
4: But how is she? What type of, how do you see her?
5: She's very shy. She's like very much an introvert. She doesn't, you know, like I said, she doesn't like being the center of attention. When her sisters are all acting out, when her siblings are all acting out, she's the one sitting down next to me. She's, you know, she doesn't like being part of that.
6: She's the one that deserves a quinceañera.
4: Yes, dude. She's the middle child.
6: Come
4: the middle child, huh?
7: Yeah.
5: She's the middle child. She's a good kid.
7: Yeah, because she feels like she's not seen, so she's like, I don't want to bother my mom. Oh, that's what it is.
3: Spend all that money on me?
7: Not me, mom.
6: No, I'm not worth it.
5: I mean, she wants the money. She's like, just put all that money for a trip. Let's go on a trip. I want to go here. She's like, I want to go see the world. And I'm like, girl, you'll have time.
4: But your man says, if you don't do the quince, you're also not getting the trip.
3: You're not going nowhere.
5: Right.
4: Damn, that's okay.
6: And are they like super respectful towards him and all that stuff? Like, you know?
5: Yes.
3: Okay. Yeah, he's a big Samoan.
8: Yeah.
3: You gotta be.
8: Looks like The Rock probably.
3: Samoan. Yeah. Looks like Maui.
4: Samoans do the chant thing?
8: What?
6: Yeah,
8: like the...
6: What?
3: No, don't offend. That was great.
6: Don't disrespect the homies
4: Samoans
6: like that.
4: Samoans do
5: it's
4: a chant.
5: Hee-hoo.
8: There we go.
5: Hee-hoo.
4: Would they do that at the quince too?
6: Oh, for sure, huh?
5: Yeah, so my oldest daughter's quinceañera, my younger girls and other families, they did a Polynesian dance. And
3: That's nice.
7: I
3: want
7: to go to that quinceañera.
6: They do it for everything. A fool comes to, like, he lands at the airport. Yee-hoo! You know? They do. A fool graduates. Yeah, like, one of my son's friends, he graduated. Yeah. They were like, yee-hoo! And all cows like, that's tight, dog.
3: Yeah.
7: Tradition.
6: Yeah. I wanted to start screaming too for no reason.
3: You too.
4: Does she know that he wants her to have a quince?
5: Yes.
4: And she's anti?
5: She's, yeah. She's still...
4: And you're torn.
5: Asking for the trip.
4: I am. Because you don't want her to regret it either.
5: Mm-hmm.
4: Yeah.
5: I don't want her to regret it, but at the same time, I mean, I was so stressed planning the last quince, and I'm like, I mean, I could just plan a trip. It'll be done, you know, and we'll just go and enjoy ourselves.
6: Oh, so this is about your mental health. Yeah.
4: The truth is we see out.
6: This is all about you, huh?
5: No. It's about her, too. It's her feelings, what she wants, and I don't know. Like, I feel like if I were to force her... Also, I'm like, what if she, like, makes ugly faces in all the pictures?
7: Yeah. Basta con su carota.
6: Con su carota,
7: I don't want this.
5: Yeah.
4: AI.
3: And you
4: make this kid smile.
6: I think once she's there, I think things change. Mm-hmm. You know, once she sees everything happening and everyone's there for her, like.
4: But mom's, you're a softie, huh? Like, she knows that's my daughter. I want to protect her. I want to take her into consideration, autonomy, all that stuff. What is it? Boundaries, all that stuff.
6: Oh, no. I wish I would have had one.
5: Yeah.
6: The niño hombre.
4: Amy, can we talk to your man?
5: Yeah.
4: Oh, is he right there?
7: What's his name?
5: His name is Malcolm.
4: Malcolm.
7: Malcolm in the middle.
0: Hello.
3: Hey.
4: Oh, hey, brother.
3: What's up, brother?
6: What's up, big dog?
3: Tribal chief.
4: How are you, brother?
0: I'm good. How are you guys doing?
6: Yeah, man.
7: Angie,
6: why are you changing your voice?
4: Malcolm, why do you feel like they should have the quince?
0: One thing is you got to keep rooted to your roots, and that's something that I don't want to push the girls, but as time gets closer, that's something that I know for a fact that they're going to look back and miss. Mm-hmm. Trips are always going to come and go.
4: Yep.
0: But quinceañera, I was born in California, raised in Texas, and so a lot of the Mexicans out there showed me love, and I just knew about it and understood it about the culture. So when I met my wife, I was like, obviously this is something that has to be in the bounds of culture, and that's something that I think I should push for instead of just sitting there.
4: I love that. You're such a good person. You're incredible, man.
7: Have it.
6: And it sounds like you're a step-up guy, right?
4: Yeah.
6: You stepped up to the plate, took care of the family, took care of the girls, and the fact that you're so, like, involved in seeing it culturally, bro. Mm-hmm. You know
4: for them, it's
6: for
4: not
6: them,
4: even your
6: it's
4: culture.
6: It's not even for you.
3: Yeah.
6: Like,
3: yeah.
6: Bro, you know, I'll go perform, bro.
4: I'll do a set.
6: I'm going to do a 15-minute set.
4: It's for sure not about her then.
6: Because I know that food's going to be fire.
3: True.
4: No.
6: Let's go.
4: All right. I need people that either gave up, didn't do the quince and regret it, or loved it. Like, they're fine that they didn't go through with the quince.
3: Yeah.
4: Keep in mind that this family's thinking, look, we know our daughter is kind of more shy. She's more of an introvert. She has asked to not have a quince. She wants to go on a trip. Mm. But we feel like maybe we should push her and nudge her to have the quince so she doesn't regret it later and so she understands more about her culture as having a quinceañera and all of that, okay? Kaylee in Inglewood, talk to your 17 years old?
9: Yes, I am.
4: Did you have a quince?
9: No, I did not.
4: Oh, okay. We need to hear from you.
9: Hi,
4: baby girl. We need to figure out whether it's a good idea or not to let this young lady skip out on her quince. Will she regret it later? You're 17, so you're like right there in the later. What would you tell them?
9: I would tell them I think she will regret it. I really feel like she should have one. Like, the feeling of just going shopping for your dress, it's just so exciting. Like, you're just going to see all the pretty dresses and the colors and all the designs, and you're just going to get so excited. I really feel like she should have one.
10: We want a dress.
9: Yes, we want a dress.
4: Do it for the dress.
7: Yeah, the big puppy dress.
3: Keep it in the closet forever.
4: Did you want a quince or you didn't?
9: I didn't want one, actually.
4: And now do you regret it?
9: A little bit, but not that much.
4: Did you get anything instead?
7: Oh, true.
9: Oh, I got a small party, and I'm so grateful for my mom for doing that for me.
7: Oh, so you still got something. Oh,
4: I love these very grateful little
7: they
4: children.
7: They are.
4: Like, let's give her a quince too.
6: She said, I didn't get one, but I got a small party.
4: Yeah.
6: So we don't, you know, could have been financial reasons, whatever.
4: Yeah.
6: Is, you
4: so
6: know, but she sounds very grateful.
4: And she does.
6: And those young ladies deserve everything. That's awesome.
4: Let's do it, Con.
7: She really wanted a dress.
6: She threw a brown bag quinceañera. Come in. If you didn't have a quinceañera, we'll celebrate with you.
7: Oh, yeah. Oh, that'd be cool.
6: What?
4: To have the quince or not. Their daughter, Amy and her man, Malcolm, their daughter doesn't want a quince. They're like, hey, we should probably make her have it because she will regret it not having it later. Should they do that or fulfill the daughter's wishes of not having it? Yeah. According to Pops, you're not going to go on a trip, which is what the daughter wanted. But yeah. What would you tell them? Lisa. Mm-hmm.
10: Yeah, good morning, Brown Dog.
6: Good morning.
10: Don't do it.
4: Don't do the quince.
10: Don't do it because I had a quinceañera and I'm so very grateful for my parents, but it was a lot of money and I was unhappy. Some kids, unfortunately, they're shy and they don't want to be in public. They don't want to do the bal. So I now have a daughter and I wanted her to have a 15, but she said, no, Mom, I want to go to Mexico. And that's what we did. It was way cheaper. I told her, look, if you want the pictures and all that stuff, I can take you. But I feel like with the culture, a lot of the things that come with that is people criticizing. No estaba buena la comida, or, ay, qué chiquito el salón, the hall small, the food.
7: That's
10: not
7: part of
10: good.
7: The tradition.
3: That's part of it. The plato that comes with it.
7: Yeah, the drama.
10: Yes. Ay, no tuvieron mariachi, like those things. So, spend less money, go to Hawaii. That's what I would do.
11: You're basically spending money to impress other people.
7: Yeah.
3: I get that part. Especially if, like, you feel like your family's like that. Mm-hmm. You know what I'm saying?
4: If they already talk like that.
3: Yeah.
4: Yeah. Because now I'm like, dang, what did they say about mine? It's only a matter of time till she's pregnant. Oh, damn. Look at her with all those cholos. And all the fools were in zoot suits.
6: They're all dressed like military.
3: They got the little things right here.
6: I know. They're dressed like Orlando y Valuta. Like they're dressed like pilots.
3: They're dressed like el general.
6: El general. Tu pum pum, mami, mami, no me.
4: Hey, we'd be the judging table. Oh, don't invite us. Don't invite us. Laura in Ventura County. Amy and her man Malcolm are trying to decide whether they should encourage their daughter to have her quince. She doesn't want it, but because they feel she might regret it later. So we want to know if you regretted it. And you're a mom, I believe, right? Your daughter didn't have one?
12: My husband was trying to bribe her with the car.
4: Oh.
12: And I didn't like that idea,
4: mm-hmm.
12: because he was telling her, you can get a new car, this and that, whatever car you want. But she's my daughter is the only granddaughter my parents have. Out of 6 grandkids, she's the only granddaughter. The following day, I was driving her to school, and I was telling my daughter, I say, her name is Danali. So I say, Danali, ponte viva, get smart, think about it. You're going to get a car no matter what, but the quinceañera is once of a lifetime. And I'm afraid that if you don't have a quinceañera, you're going to regret it. So she thought about it. She's like, yeah, you're right, Mom. So she told my husband, you know what? I want a quinceañera. And you know what? It was the best thing that she had. She loved it. And it was just this past April we had her quinceañera. And we had a good turnout. The moment she turned 12, I started saving money on the side, mm-hmm. just in case she wanted a quinceañera.
4: Yeah.
12: And the day of her quinceañera, I was able to pay for everything.
4: How many people showed up?
12: About... More than 300 people.
7: Damn. Damn.
4: Big party.
6: Pachanga
4: right there. Let's go.
12: I was afraid we weren't going to have that many people. So my sister was like, don't worry about it. Don't worry about it. I'll invite some of my friends. But let me tell you, it was a beautiful quinceañera. It was better than mine. And to this day, she still talks about it. And I would encourage her to have her daughter do it.
6: Mm-hmm.
12: But honestly, if she doesn't really want to, that's a different question. And I also have my cousin's niece. Well, not my cousin's niece. I'm sorry. My niece is having a quinceañera in October because she's very shy. So the way she's going to have a quinceañera, she's not going to have that many people. It's just going to be around family.
7: Okay.
12: And that's what she wanted. And that's what they're going to do to my niece for her quinceañera coming up this month of, what is it? In the month of October.
4: Nice. Mm. See?
6: Está bien.
3: Yeah, I like how she was like, don't get finessed. You're going to get a car anyway.
11: Yeah.
3: Don't fall for it.
6: Be the finesser.
3: Yeah. Her dad was like trying to redo his den or something with that money.
4: Yeah, move to a savings.
3: He's like, why don't you want a car instead?
6: ¿No quieres un carrito mejor? De la subasta.
3: De la subasta. Hey, you find some gems right there.
4: My first car was from a Subasta.
6: The Subasta?
4: $300.
3: $300?
7: That's really cheap.
6: You had a first car?
3: Oh my
4: you
3: God.
4: Did too.
3: You had to have a first car. Everyone
4: does. You had one too. Stop trying to do struggle Olympics, fool.
6: No, I took the bus forever. I took the bus here today.
4: No, you didn't. You have like four cars.
6: Humby picked me up.
4: No, you didn't.
6: He picked me up on Alameda right there.
3: No, because he would have went the wrong way.
6: People were trying to pick me up.
4: Oh, you're selling yourself now?
6: I was like,
4: now?
6: I don't work. I don't do that, sir.
7: Stop.
6: Mona even pulled up.
11: You have like four cars.
6: Four. No, I don't.
3: Yeah. At least four.
7: Yeah, you just got a new one, the Cadillac.
6: Amy, no, I didn't.
4: Amy, the listeners have spoken. Force your 14-year-old daughter to have the freaking quinceañera, Amy.
3: Yeah. You're going to have her.
6: And give her a carro de la Subasta.
3: A car and a trip.
4: And hug your little Maui really tight because he knew this the whole time.
7: Yep.
3: Yeah. How many people would be at the quince if it's a Mexican and Samoan function? Ooh. That's a lot of family right there.
13: It is, but a lot of our family is not in Utah. At my oldest daughter's quince was probably like just 200 people.
6: You would have it out there in Utah?
13: Yeah.
7: Pussy?
13: You would have it out here.
4: Yeah, I would have it in Utah.
6: So I guess we're not getting invited, huh? Okay.
13: I mean, you guys are still invited. Come down. It's going to be in the winter. Come over and ski and then stop at a quince.
6: What?

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5: 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Got a single lane in downtown LA. Overturned Big Rig has shut down the ramp from the 10 westbound towards the 110 southbound. You can see it lives from 14th Street. Vehicles holding west has stuck in the center of Idle 105 westbound for La Cienega. And crash an active block in the fast lane 14th southbound before Crown Valley.
6: Hey, guys. 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
3: Great Scott. Hella studious.
4: What's 9 plus 10?
5: 21.
3: Look at this studious fool.
6: What's up, peritos? It's your boy, Concrete Mercado.
1: Hold on.
6: And there's a new research where they interviewed 12 tarot practitioners who use AI tools like ChatGPT to help interpret their readings of the cards of the tarots.
1: Oh, no. Oh. You have tarot cards right
6: tonight,
1: now?
6: Tonight. Well, this morning. Mm-hmm. I usually do this at night, sorry. Oh. I'm going to read these cards, and I will not be using AI.
7: Oh, okay.
6: I will be doing it with the stars.
1: Concrete is wearing a cream and gold... What is this vest?
8: I don't know.
6: Tarot reading jacket.
1: Tarot reading jacket. Yeah. He also has a brown wig. A tarot reading wig.
8: What the mercado
6: wig. And gold.
1: And gold chains, gold rings. Tarot reading
6: if you guys want to come see me, I'm off the 5 right there off of Indiana Street on the right-hand side.
1: It looks like business is good.
6: Yeah, business is good. Okay, so first off, we're going to go with... Vic.
1: And we're doing this because tarot card readers have said they use ChatGPT to help them
6: read the cards. Yeah, to read the cards.
1: So now you're going to do the same.
6: Yes. Okay. No, I'm just going to do it from the heart.
1: Oh, okay. Oh, you're not going to use
6: the original way. The original way.
1: Okay.
6: How it's intended to be used.
1: Okay.
6: All right, your first card or your only card? We're doing one.
1: Only one.
8: You don't have to shuffle?
6: Yes.
7: I think you do.
1: Yeah.
6: This one.
1: What does it look like?
6: It's just the man standing there saying, look, man, what am I going to do today?
7: It seems kind of like distraught a little bit.
6: This one's called El Huevón.
7: El Huevón.
6: Oh. You're going to be a huevón for the rest of your life, Vic.
7: Oh,
6: sorry.
7: Damn.
6: This is in your future.
7: Is that...
1: Can you explain a little bit?
7: Yeah, like, I don't get the picture.
6: Yeah, no, he's thinking.
1: Is he losing out on money?
6: He's thinking. No, he's losing out on everything.
1: Oh,
6: everything.
1: Maybe ask Chat.
7: That's a good read. If my girl asked why I didn't do the dishes, it's, you know.
1: It's in your fortune. It's in your card.
6: Are you ready, Angie?
1: Yes.
6: This one's for you.
8: For me.
6: Oh, my God.
1: What is
6: that? Oh, my God. The thinking man.
8: I'm thinking under a tree. Go.
6: And it's four chalices. That means que te vas a aventar cuatro micheladas in the near future.
1: Te vas a aventar. Ponte sunblock.
6: Te vas a aventar cuatro micheladas.
7: You're gonna have heartburn.
6: In the near future, you're gonna need some Tums.
1: Okay.
6: Greg, you ready?
7: I'm ready. Go ahead.
6: This is your card. Oh, this right here, you're gonna be with two B in the near future. You're gonna have your first threesome player. So the picture is him putting up a chalice with two other females holding up a chalice.
7: Ooh.
6: It's going to be a malice with the chalice. You're going to be turning up a two breezy player. Congratulations, y'all. First threesome.
1: Oh, my God.
6: Two females make that? Okay.
1: I'm ready.
6: And last but not least,
1: mm-hmm.
6: Leticia Peniche.
1: Yes.
6: Oh, my God.
1: What?
6: You're going to break our hearts, Leti. You're gonna stab me right in the freaking heart.
1: Hold on, that photo is scary.
7: It is.
6: It's a heart with
1: three swords through it.
7: Damn.
1: Ouch.
6: Who are you getting rid of in here? Are you going solo, dog? Are you going solo? There's four of us in front of you, and there's
1: like
6: three swords.
1: It's raining in the back. Look, it's raining.
6: And it's raining. It's a disaster happening.
1: It means someone's going to go?
8: Yeah.
6: Three people are getting chopped.
1: Damn. So it's just me and Angie then. Damn.
6: Let me go to another card. Hold on.
1: That one's scary.
8: That is scary.
7: It is.
1: Dude, you better do yourself too.
6: No, we don't do it to ourselves.
8: Okay, you do.
1: Yeah, you do.
6: Because I know my own future.
7: Oh.
1: Okay.
6: What does it mean? What does it mean?
7: Calculating.
1: According to ChatGPT.
7: The three of swords. Oh, all right.
6: And a heart.
7: Yes. It is the one most direct and unmistaking card in the deck. Featuring a heart pierced by three swords and gets a backdrop of dark clouds and rain.
6: Yes.
7: It deals with directly with heartbreak, sorrow, emotional pain, and hard truths.
6: You know what? You are going through heartbreak with your grandma.
1: Yeah.
6: And that's probably what that means.
7: Yeah.
1: Did you just tell me Jorge's cheating? Oh my God.
7: Wait, what?
6: That or Jorge's cheating. Hey. Wow, my God.
1: Not really just my man?
7: Oh, man.
6: Wow.
1: Three?
6: Wow. You better go to all the runnings. So,
7: are you pulling for yourself?
1: Pull for your damn self now.
6: I'll pull for myself. Here we go.
8: Go.
6: All right. Y que esté cansado of waking up every morning to do the morning show, dog. It's a fool cansado de levantarse todos los días.
1: It's a dude in bed. With his hands to his head, like.
6: Estoy cansado de levantarme todos los días, ¿no? Para ir a trabajar.
0: That's a visual representation of when Mona calls you in the morning
1: to wake you up because you overslept.
6: Por favor, dog. No puede ser.
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3: Okay, you guys, some serious news right now. Singer David, if you guys remember, we've been talking about it, where we found his Tesla was found with the body of 14-year-old Celeste Rivas inside, all dismembered, right? Mm-hmm. Yesterday was actually the first day of a preliminary hearing, and I know there's been a lot of confusion, people thinking like exactly what that is, but pretty much what a preliminary hearing is pretty much like showing the judge all the evidence before to see like, okay, do we have enough evidence to go on trial? Mm-hmm. And actually yesterday, before it even started, the LA district attorney came out and explained it as well.
4: The point of a preliminary hearing, where if prosecution's evidence is going to be tested before a judge, not a jury, we are not obligated nor will we be presenting all the evidence at a preliminary hearing that we will be presenting at a trial to prove David beyond a reasonable doubt guilty of the three felony charges of which he has been charged.
3: Yeah, so wow. Yesterday during the hearing, they were pretty much showing all the evidence, like pictures, video, things like that, of how Celeste's body was actually found. Like they show like pictures of her being beheaded. And what's crazy is that this is the first time that her parents, her family was actually there and they saw all these pictures.
5: It's horrible.
6: It's awful, man.
3: Yeah, even a detective was saying, he said, quote, there were maggots, there were flies. I don't know how to describe the other liquid matter.
5: When they found
3: her body, things like that.
6: Yes, decomposing stuff.
3: Yeah.
6: Yeah. That's crazy.
3: And of course, David was there and he showed no type of emotion whatsoever. Like he was seeing the pictures, he was seeing the evidence, all that stuff. Nada. No emotion.
7: Yeah, I think sometimes they tell like the person that's on trial, like, don't show emotion.
3: Mm-hmm.
7: And it would like... It's
8: like saying hey, when you eat this chile, make it seem like it's not hot.
7: Es
8: una niña muerta. But, you know what I'm saying? That's a lot different.
7: The problem is that he can't even admit that they were together.
5: No, you know? I know. He mentioned to cops when they initially interviewed him, and I believe they showed footage of that in the court. Mm-hmm. That he said, "Oh yeah, I only met her once." And stuff like that.
3: Yeah.
8: How?
5: And then they proved through text messages, through
8: live streams,
5: back and forth, everything that they've known each other for longer. So they're catching him in the lies. Mm-hmm. He's definitely going to deny it. But the evidence that they showed and just the timeline, we're talking about a man who reportedly, allegedly killed her. Then a couple days later is in an interview.
3: Yeah.
5: And then he's referencing her in his music. He's going on tour like nothing happened. Mm-hmm. He's going to act like nothing happened.
3: Yeah.
5: Horrible.
3: Yeah. Yeah, but the fact that he's just there, like, showing no emotion, and till this day, he's still pleading not guilty.
7: Yeah, I mean, if he's a stone-cold killer, then maybe he doesn't feel any emotion. Maybe he is psychotic like that.
5: It's antisocial for you.
7: Yeah, that's really bad.
3: Now, this preliminary hearing is supposed to last about 3 to 5 days, too. So that yesterday was the first date, but they're saying they're going to have witnesses called, things like that, and a lot more evidence. Okay. All right, that's it for Chismation, brought to you guys by your Toyota dealers. I'm Angie from Brownback Mornings on Power 106.
9: If it's hip hop, you know, let these on.
10: Yeah, go.
11: Rap sheet.
9: Let these set go.
5: All right, one thing I love about a legend, Daz Dillinger from Dogbound, is that he's going to come after you if you try to play with him. Even his own cousin is not safe. Him and Snoop Dogg are cousins, and they've had like a really rocky back and forth relationship, and Daz wants all his royalties, all his credit, as he should and does deserve, right?
3: Yeah. Yep.
5: But now he's going after something that's very close to home. A lot of our kids have watched this show. Some of us have watched it, even though we're not kids, Greg. Paw Patrol.
3: Oh, yeah.
5: Y'all know Paw Patrol?
7: Banger.
5: Yeah. Well, according to Daz, they stole his logo. He's coming after and suing Paw Patrol, or he wants to. Listen.
12: Because if you look at that DPG chain you're wearing right now.
13: Yeah, if you look at this chain right here, and you look at they Paw Patrol logo.
12: Right, we'll show
13: logo.
12: Side by side.
13: That's my logo. If you look at the Dog Pound 1992-93, I created that logo. And wasn't no other dog paw out there looking like that.
12: And it's three paws instead of four.
13: Yeah.
12: That's what makes it different.
13: That's what I'm saying.
5: There you go.
7: Oh, my God.
3: Dude.
14: Paw Patrol down with DPG.
7: Paw Patrol, they gotta do a remix or something.
8: Is he gonna go after me now?
5: He's gonna have like a little
8: Perito emoji. Daz.
3: Actually.
8: Diggity Daz.
5: Daz.
7: 1992, come on, there were perritos.
5: Come on.
8: Perro, come on, he Mike. Paw Patrol? Paw Patrol dog?
5: Because I guess he put three little paws, and then so does Paw Patrol, but a dog has four. I don't know. The dog really has four.
0: Yes.
5: But he put three, and they copied the three, so they must have been what? Listening to Dog Pound,
0: and Paw
5: they
0: Patrol was
5: copied him.
8: So there's no dog that has three.
0: Well,
3: I don't know. I always draw them with three.
5: I don't. Maybe
8: it's
7: maybe because what? You're copying Daz.
5: Yeah, a lot of, maybe oh you God. Too. Oh,
8: no,
5: Daz.
8: I don't think no, dogs Daz. Have four. I think that's like a feline.
5: I don't know. That's don't what he said.
3: Them. Google it.
5: He did no. it with three.
7: Daz. Daz.
5: And he said point. the only reason why yeah, he hasn't gone after them. Right now mm-hmm. is because his kids really love Paw Patrol. He says as soon as his kids grow up, though, it's not.
0: No, they have four.
8: They have four.
5: Oh, what?
7: Wow.
8: And he did three.
7: Well, at this point, I feel like he might have invented dogs themselves.
8: Well, it's because you got to think about it like this. Yeah. In every cartoon ever made, they yeah. never put the five fingers. Bruh, it's
5: Simpsons
8: always three.
5: Put four fingers instead of a five for humans.
8: It's always been like that. Oh, it's true. Always been this. So it's like... Daz, come on, man.
5: You're going to be in court telling him that, Daz?
8: Come on, man.
7: Come on, man. He's going to come after Siaka, which is a dog pound.
8: Daz, come on,
7: in my area.
8: Dog.
7: He's going to come after all the dog pounds.
5: Yeah, there you go. Well, I'll keep you updated on this.
8: Please. I'm not going to lose sleep. I don't want to lose sleep over this, so please keep me updated.
5: Thank you, because you might be next.
8: I might be next.
5: Next, Benito. Because that's dog in Spanish. Ooh, so
3: yeah, wow.
5: And you listen to Daz.
7: How many, hey, how many pauses does
8: that
7: dog
8: have? Apple don't come after me.
3: That's the emoji.
5: All right. More Brown Bag Mornings on the way. Don't go anywhere. It's Power 106.
1: 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Got to circle it in down to LA. Ramps of the 10 east and westbound onto the 110 southbound shut down because of an overturned big rig. Lots of cleanup going on. Impasse heating a crash on the 130 westbound past Colorado Boulevard, taking up two lanes. That's causing a backup onto the 210.
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0: I'm being petty.
1: 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Petty, petty girl. Pretty and I'm petty as. Pretty and I'm petty as.
2: What are we? Day three? No World Cup?
3: Yeah.
2: No World Cup. Mm-hmm. No, yes, too.
4: It's dead.
2: All our happiness.
4: World Cup's dead.
3: Why are you saying that?
2: It's not dead. It just happened. Oh, it comes back every 4 years.
4: It's already dead.
2: Not like my grandma.
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2: My grandma's passed away. Concrete wanted me to talk about
1: how he did.
2: How my grandma's passed away.
1: He did.
4: No way.
2: Yes, because I got my nails in Petty King, and I got them blue because that's her favorite color. And he said she's not going to see them.
4: You should have done it.
3: Oh my God.
4: You should have done it when she was here.
2: And that was petty for me.
4: That was petty.
2: Oh, my God. Ganaste.
3: That was Jesus.
5: Scrolling with zombies.
3: Half the internet loves this mashup I did, and half the internet wants me to never DJ.
4: Happy internet, dog? Mm-hmm.
3: Yes.
1: That's a lot of people.
4: Yeah. Ooh, that's like 7 billion people.
1: Have your followers.
3: It's a lot
1: more
3: of people.
1: Realistic.
3: Yeah. A lot of people. But a lot of them never want
2: it's
3: me to.
2: A lot of people. Yeah. The most people.
6: The most people.
4: The internet loves this. Half the other ones.
2: It's wrong.
4: The only one that hasn't heard it. Let these grandma.
1: What? Say it.
2: You see, I have dark humor, so I can laugh at that.
4: I have cousins. Oh, they're going to hit
2: and then,
4: okay, I'm sorry. I love you guys. I love you.
2: All over the valley. Don't dedicate this show to my grandma. You better not. Unless all we're going to be playing is Chente.
4: No, we're going to dedicate...
2: You're going to donate to her GoFundMe. That's what you're going to do.
4: She has GoFundMe?
2: No, she doesn't. Oh, I'm her GoFundMe.
4: Are you fucking kidding me? Okay.
2: Apa, Dad, oh, I'm sorry. God. I'm sorry, Dad.
1: See,
2: es mi amigo. Es mi amigo, papi. He's like that. Tio Tavo, no te enojes.
4: Nah.
2: Tio Pepe.
1: No, you know what? Call up and tell him I'm hungry.
3: Come on, peace your mind.
4: Get us coffee.
2: Hey, Concrete, buy us coffee now.
4: I'm offended for Letty. Give me coffee.
2: Yeah. All right, back to Greg.
4: Yeah, go ahead.
3: Well, some people wish they were dead after hearing this mashup that I made.
2: Oh. Damn. Hey, when you see it,
1: yeah.
6: It's different.
4: It feels different, huh? It feels dark.
1: Yeah.
6: Wow. Not so hard.
3: I did not make sense. You're not down. The event that we were at.
2: Shout out to
3: you.
2: Not killed down. Big up to Angie V.
3: Yes. Yep. And I decided to play a country song called Choosing Texas by Ella Langley. It sounds like this. This is a hot song right now.
7: She's from Texas, I can tell by.
4: Banger.
3: Mm-hmm. Number
6: one song in the country.
3: It is?
6: Mm-hmm.
2: Oh, wow. Really?
6: Yeah.
2: It's the first time I hear it.
3: Banger. Really?
2: You hear when he played it also?
3: Yeah. Come on.
2: Yeah.
3: First time. Like I said, we're at You're Not Down. You know, everybody goes to You're Not Down for the funk and all the hip-hop and stuff like
2: that.
3: Yeah. So I was like, you know what? I'm going to switch it up. I'm going to play some country, but also mix some funk in it as well. And I did this mashup exactly.
7: Put him right back into her arms. I wasn't.
2: Greg couldn't wait. He was like, wait till this drops. Come on.

0: good.
1: That's good.
2: I want to do a honky tonk right now.
3: Fire.
0: That's fire. That's a good mashup, brother.
4: Oh, yeah, but Instagram doesn't agree.
3: Well, the crowd also didn't.
5: The crowd did, but didn't.
3: The crowd didn't know what was going on.
5: If you look at the video on Brown My Morning's 106, the crowd is like 50-50. All the dudes are standing there mad. The girls are liking it, but the dudes aren't. So it's like a 50-50 crowd.
3: Got you.
5: Same thing with my comment section. All the dudes are mad that I played country. At like a funk event.
3: Okay.
5: But all the girls are like, yeah, I love this so much.
3: I don't think the comments cared about the event so much, because after that, they just start judging the mashup, honestly.
5: Yeah. So. A lot of people all of a sudden are DJs, you know, and they know what a good mashup is.
2: They're getting personal with Greg, too. Yeah.
3: What were they saying? I hate the guy in the tank top.
2: Yeah. You don't even like that band. Like, it was a bunch of stuff. It was crazy.
5: Mario Lopez loved it.
2: He did.
5: Yeah, he commented. Yeah.
0: What?
2: Yeah, fire emojis.
0: Damn.
2: Fire emojis.
3: Of course, he would love a country song.
0: What?
5: What do you think?
0: Yeah, don't ask me.
5: I've been asking people. I was like, yo, what'd you think
3: what
5: about
3: do
5: it?
3: What do you think?
5: What do I think about it?
3: I feel like you might be second guessing yourself now.
6: Oh, for sure.
3: It's been in your head a lot that I guess maybe you didn't get the reaction.
5: I didn't get the reaction I wanted, but I'm also like, yeah, like I did something different that I liked. You get me? So it's like, come on, I played country at a festival that's usually like a party that's usually like funk, hip hop. Yeah. Let me switch
3: and
5: it
3: then
5: up.
3: You played Men in Black.
5: That's not Men in Black. That's Forget Me Nots.
2: I liked it, Greg. All jokes aside, I really liked it.
5: Thank you.
2: It was dope to me. It was different. Mm-hmm. But yeah, I think sometimes you're just too early on something and like the crowd just
3: played
2: stood
3: a
2: there.
3: Stagecoach.
0: I was going to tell you, some people hate what they don't understand, man.
2: Yeah.
5: Oh.
0: Stagecoach. The concept's too new to them.
3: Some people also hate wax stuff.
0: Are you saying that was whack?
3: I don't know. My grandma's dead. I don't know.
0: Oh, man.
3: I don't know. Angie, what do you think?
0: Man,
3: only you matter, Angie.
0: Ya dejala. What is he
3: talking about? Only you matter, Angie.
6: Oh, my gosh.
0: I know.
6: Your mashup?
2: Yeah.
6: It was cool.
2: Be honest, that's her answer.
6: It was cool.
2: Yeah,
6: I didn't go there to hear country, but it's cool.
5: And that's the reaction I got as well. I asked another person, they were like, oh, like you were at a prime time when everybody wants to hear like the funk and stuff like that. And I was like, but this is kind of the funk, but just with the other stuff in it.
0: It's
5: like,
0: crazy.
3: Was there another funk song that you could have mashed up with it?
5: Not really. I've tried different ones, and it really didn't flow. This one flowed the best.
3: Okay, yeah.
0: That's great.
2: I would have gone.
3: It was a little lower on the just still heard Ella.
5: Yeah.
3: Over it.
2: Yeah.
5: Okay, I get what you're saying, but I don't know. I feel like it was just the crowd was 50-50 about it.
2: If it would have been a DJ Quick Beat, they would have went crazy.
5: Oh, that would have been a good one too.
3: Because to be honest, they were receptive of different genres.
5: Yeah.
3: Like DJ Eman killed it.
5: Yeah,
3: every song he played,
6: did,
3: all claps,
5: yeah,
3: all bangers. Like whatever DJ Eman did, do that. Like he was amazing. like Eman.
5: I don't know. That's kind of like boring.
3: No, they were heavy. They were turned.
6: I was shuffling. I'm like, who is she?
3: Yeah, he was like LMFAO, and everyone was
5: kidding. You're telling me Spotify wasn't playing at that time?
3: Don't do that. He was mixing four different records.
5: Oh, he was mixing?
6: Yeah.
5: I didn't hear it.
3: Give Greg a hug. He wants to know his
0: Greg. It was amazing.
6: It was cool. It was good.
5: Yeah.
3: It's because you did it when people had only finished one michelada. You needed to do it when they were like three or four in.
6: Yeah, you were faded, you said, right?
0: Yeah.
6: So he loved it.
0: I loved it.
5: Yeah.
0: Yeah, man. I thought it was. I thought it was good, man.
5: Yeah, all the dudes were hating. I don't do it for them.
0: I didn't even hear it there, man. I heard it here first.
5: Oh wow! So you didn't remember it?
0: Power 106 brought back Mornings. Let's go.
6: You were there.
5: You were there.
0: No, it was amazing, dude. I had a great time.
5: I did it right before
0: you
5: guys.
0: Great. I couldn't stop dancing when you were DJing.
5: You showed up right before I, like...
3: ended.
2: You were still in the VIP.
3: Yeah. What's worse? You're such a liar.
0: Was I not there?
3: At least tell the truth. See, this is why he keeps doing stuff
0: you
3: like this.
0: You killed it, brother.
5: Thank you. What do you remember? What do you remember about my set?
0: Everything, man. too much stuff.
3: Yeah. Play it one more time.
0: Good stuff.
3: Play it one more time.
2: Yeah.

0: You know what it
1: How
0: is?
1: How's that not dope?
0: You know what it is? It's a venue full of cholos that are love being from LA and being from Cali, and you're playing a song that's like, she's from Texas.
2: Oh.
0: I ain't gonna respond to that.
3: It's too new.
0: Play California Love in Texas. See if they turn up. They probably will turn up.
3: Yeah, probably will.
0: I'm trying to help them out here. All right, thanks, Greg. Yeah. Ready for weather, friend?
1: Let's go.
0: All right, let's get to it.
4: And now, the weather.
5: Hell no, dog.
4: With Concrete Storm.
1: Peritos, it is going down for the weather Wednesday, July 22nd. First, I bust my moves like Mick Jagger on my way to Silver Lake because I'm bringing sexy back like Justin Timberlake.
3: Whoa. Oh!
1: 84 and 70 degrees at night. Next, we hop in the gondola and dip to the city of Venice. If you have aggressive chorro right now, you probably had some lettuce. 79 degrees and 70 degrees at night. Now, we head a little south and end up in the city of Newport. Last night, I ate that thing like I was in the food court. Hey. 80 degrees and 71 degrees at night. Lastly, we go to the beautiful and affordable city of Hemet. I wouldn't stay there even if I was a free tenant. 96 degrees and 67 degrees at night. It's beautiful out there.
0: And there's
1: guys.
0: A big community that listens to us.
1: There is. Yeah. I that love is? Them, man. Mm-hmm. They listen to us all night long.
0: We're not even on it.
1: Sick one right there just listening. They're just tuned in all night long, peritos. So check it out. Silver Lake, you're going to be 84 and 70 degrees at night. Venice, 79. And 70 degrees at night. Newport, 80 and 71 degrees at night. And the beautiful city of Hemet. With this beautiful people, you're going to be 96 degrees and 67 degrees at night. Mm-hmm. Stay cool out there, Hemet.
0: What's the point of that? What's the point of that? You just wanted to.
1: I don't know. I just felt like doing it, man. I just felt like doing it.
0: It's okay.
1: We love you, Petra.
0: Nope.
1: We'll see you later. No, why? Why are you mad? God. I'm just
6: okay. Who's Petra?
0: Mike.
3: Petra.
0: Oh my passed God. Away. Oh, grandma.
3: Why did you say it like that? How could you? How do you not know? I know.
6: Why would you say it in that voice?
1: How do you not know?
3: It just we all know.
0: Look at me. No, no. Look at me when you make fun of my dead grandma. Look at me. No, you. You. You. You.
1: This is what week is about remembrance, and you don't remember.
6: And you're just making fun of her.
1: Oh my God.
0: Okay. All right. Call me helpline on the way, please. Help our dysfunctional family.
3: Gabby's man keeps pulling out, and she thinks God. He's not that into her. But could it be something else? We're talking to Gabby next.
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30: 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Tony.

0: All right, check this out, homie.
1: You need a homie or need some help?
2: We need your help.
1: We need a line. I mean, phone line. We got your phone. The homie helpline.
3: All right, Leti, we got to help this girl, Gabby. She's going through it.
4: Salud.
3: Okay.
4: Bless you.
3: Bless you. You are blessed.
4: Thank you. Okay. Someone's thinking of you.
5: My grandma in heaven.
4: All right, go.
3: Gabby hit us up and said, Brownback, I need some help. I feel like my man might not be that into me, or he's going through something.
6: Okay.
3: She said, I'm Gabby. I've been with my man almost 10 years. About 2 years into our relationship, we had our daughter. Then about 2 years ago, we went through a miscarriage, and ever since then, he hasn't been the same.
5: Aww.
3: Before, he wanted marriage, wanted another baby, wanted the whole family life. Now, every time we're intimate, he pulls out. It's like he's scared to have another kid, but he won't talk about it when I ask him why he doesn't leave it in.
6: Like, pulls out of the relationship?
7: Yeah. You can say that. Yeah, that's what it is.
3: Yeah. She said, I don't know if he's traumatized from losing the baby or if he's just checked out of this relationship. Mm. He's also the biggest mama's boy I've ever met. I finally got tired of waiting for him to make a decision, so I bought a house myself because he could never make up his mind. Then I told him, I got the house. Are you moving in or not? He did move in, but I still feel like I'm the one leading everything. I don't want to raise another kid. I need a man. She said, I will give him credit, though. Financially, he pays the $5,000 mortgage.
7: God damn. What? Damn.
3: By himself. Yeah.
7: Damn.
4: Wow.
3: She said, I bought him a car, and I cover his $800 car payment and the groceries, so we're both putting money into this life. But emotionally, I just don't know where he's at. Then my sister came over last week. And out of nowhere, he asked her, why doesn't Gabby like watching adult movies?
4: Oh, that's weird.
3: She said, I was mortified. Mm-hmm. Why the heck would he ask my sister that? But he's never asked me to watch them with him. And I'd only do that if it was to recreate it with him or something. Now I'm wondering if he's too into those movies or if he's just not that into me anymore. Brownbag, is he traumatized from our miscarriage or is he just not that into me?
4: Cool whispers.
6: God bless her heart. Gabby, God bless her heart. Yeah. Gabriela, God bless her heart.
7: That she's willing to recreate the videos with them, too.
6: Forget that. That's amazing as well.
7: Yeah, that's amazing.
6: But she also is like, hey, man, don't pull out.
4: Of the relationship.
6: Of the relationship.
7: Yeah.
6: And she goes and buys my house? They don't make them like that no more.
3: She's like, you can just leave me and buy your house. And then the guy's like, I don't know.
6: Oh, I don't know.
4: Well, he pays for the
6: house.
4: You're
6: trying to lock me in.
3: I know. Hey, I'll buy you a car. I don't know.
6: She buys him a car, buys a house. Let's watch whatever you want.
7: Wow, that sounds amazing.
6: ¿Qué más quiere?
4: So then what does it mean? Guys?
6: He's gay. He's gay. There's no Gabby. I'm here to tell you that fool is gay.
4: He wants a man to take care of him too.
6: It's out of control, dog. I would ask him, should I bring in a fool? He's it because whatever. He's gay.
4: That's how you know.
6: Do you need more evidence?
4: Well, she's wondering if it might be because of what happened with their family.
7: Yeah, you know, scared to go through that again.
6: Really?
4: Yeah. Yes, I would think so. That's honestly what I thought.
3: Yeah. I mean, she says she's asked him, and he just stays quiet. Like, he just doesn't say a word.
6: Because he doesn't know how to tell her.
4: Yeah.
6: Because he's gay. I'm sure every listener right now, the 75 million listeners listening to us right now.
4: A lot of you guys.
6: Right? They just gave me the numbers right now. They're probably like, this guy's gay.
4: I kind of thought maybe he's just like has emotions that he has built up and he doesn't know how to tell her these feelings.
8: That's what I was thinking.
3: It could be.
4: Yeah, but not the gay emotions. I just thought like of the stuff they went through.
6: That's gay.
4: He might be afraid to have another kid and then have another miscarriage.
3: Yeah, it could be traumatizing, you know, and I think, you know, for him, it's like, okay, well, damn, like, go through all that again. Maybe he feels guilty that he put, you know, his girl through that. He put Gabby through that.
6: Then why would he ask the sister about such things?
8: Oh, yeah. That part was weird.
6: Eso sí le importa.
3: That's odd.
4: No. I think also they are intimate.
8: They are, yeah.
4: Maybe he just, like, you it's don't know you don't part. Have... you don't want kids until you have the kids, and then you're like, damn, I can't do another one.
6: Who doesn't want kids once they have kids? That's it's the most beautiful thing you can do. Let's procreate.
4: She says before he wanted marriage, wanted another baby, wanted the whole family. Now every time we're intimate, probably he sees like the struggle with their current child. Mm-hmm. Like they're two. Yeah. The child is two or how old? Is
3: no, like eight.
4: Okay. And he's like, dang, do I want to go through this again? Mm-hmm. And stuff like that. And he puts it on himself. He's not making her take birth control. He's not making her get, like, I have an implant in my arm because Jorge just doesn't want me to procreate anymore. But he's not having her do it. So he's like, I'll just pull out. But at least they're intimate.
8: Yeah. Mm-hmm.
4: It's a whole nother thing of like, I don't want to, or
8: have
4: like,
8: a baby. Yeah.
4: I can't right now.
3: But it is telling.
4: My stomach hurts. I don't want to do it today.
3: It is telling if she's like, okay, like, shoot up the club, do whatever you want. And then he's like, no.
4: That doesn't mean he's gay. Jorge does the same thing.
3: No, I didn't say that. That's not what I was saying.
4: I want a kid.
8: She does.
4: He's like, no.
3: But he probably just.
6: He's like, enough is enough. Yeah. Well, I mean, maybe, okay, first of all, what kind of movies is he trying to watch?
7: Yeah, what category?
4: Adult.
6: Because if it's two guys, then he's gay.
3: Obviously.
6: You know.
8: I don't. What?
6: He's gay.
4: He's not.
6: We
4: need more
6: evidence.
4: Okay,
6: tú eres gay.
4: Which part makes it? Which part makes it?
3: We need more evidence.
8: What? Yeah, what part? Because honestly, me and Letty are on the same page. Like, dude has like.
6: Okay, is she taking birth control?
4: I don't know.
8: We don't know.
6: If she's like, hey, I'm taking birth control, shoot up the club, buddy. It's all right.
3: No, yeah, she wants to have more kids. Yeah.
4: Or does it get shot anywhere else?
8: Oh, he's cheating?
4: No.
6: Angie. Are you here?
8: Oh, no, Bella.
6: Angie.
8: Present.
6: Por favor. Akira. Akira. Ponte las pilas, hija.
4: Like, I don't know.
6: Yeah.
8: Oh, gotcha. Yeah. I went extreme.
6: She's like, is this Katie?
8: Are we in Irvine?
6: Annika. Where's Romeo?
8: Yeah.
6: Dude, what are you doing? Yes. Yeah. Yes, of course. You know? Maybe he's visually gay. He's like, hey, babe, put on this jersey.
4: That's not even
3: question. Put on the Stephon Diggs jersey.
4: That's not even your question.
7: Hey, put the helmet on, too. Hold on.
6: Hey, babe. Hey, I brought this mustache. If you want, just role play.
4: Like. What part makes him gay?
8: Yeah, please explain that part.
6: Let's ask America.
4: Okay. I need gay people to call us and not tell us if you can tell if he's gay or not. I don't think so. I think
8: me neither.
3: He's traumatized. Deeply traumatized.
6: Traumatized.
4: My cousin texts me, I've hung around a gay person my entire life. That fool's gay.
8: What?
3: Evidence.
6: He's gay. I'm telling you. Hey, you bought me a house? Yuck.
4: I'm going to stay car? With my mom.
6: A car? Oh, my God. You want me to do what inside of you? That is disgusting. Bebañate, mugrosa.
4: They have a kid already.
6: Yeah. Eso que tiene. That has nothing to do with nothing.
4: Oh. 818-520-1059. She wants to know, is her man traumatized from their miscarriage because he pulls out during their intimacy? Or is he just not that into her?
6: That's not all.
7: Or is he?
8: Or is he what?
6: She bought him a house.
4: She bought him a house.
6: She bought him a car.
4: She bought him a house
6: she's
4: that he pays for.
6: She's willing to watch crazy movies with him. Oh, no, she is.
4: Yeah, she is.
6: She is.
4: To recreate them.
6: To recreate them!
4: 818-520-1059.
6: He's like, no. Cochinadas.
4: You know what's crazy? When I went to pick up the boys yesterday from summer camp, their camp counselor, who's a sweet little girl, a sweet, sweet teen, he's like, I listen to you every morning. Can you tell me hi? And I'm like, yeah, sure. What time you listen? It's right now. So, Miss Jacqueline, Miss Jackie, hi. Thank you for taking care of my babies.
3: Hello.
6: Oh my God. Say it louder, Vic.
4: Are we on K-Day? What was that? Are we in their mind?
6: Where are we at?
4: Is he cheating?
6: Where do you think you're at, Vic?
4: Hey, what?
6: Oh my God.
4: 520.
6: El cucuy. I'm not a cuello over here.
4: Hi, Miss Jacqueline. Thank you so much for taking care of my little babies. I'll see you.
6: Oh,
4: later.
6: My God. 818-520-1059.
4: Hit us up. Let us know who you think you're listening to.
6: Vic G over here.
4: I don't get that one.
8: Me neither. But just laugh. She just laughed.
4: Vic D's anyways, in the this morning. Guy's, yeah. Yeah.
6: Anyways, this guy might
4: be. No, he's not.
6: Nah, he's not.
4: I don't want to do it.

0: All right, check this out, homie.
1: If you need a homie or need some help,
2: we need your help.
1: We need a line. I mean, phone line. We got you for the homie helpline.
3: We might have just discovered some things about Gabby's man, according to Concrete.
4: Yeah, according to
5: According to me.
4: See?
5: According to America.
3: Gabby hit us up. She said she's been with her man for about 10 years. They have a 7-8-year-old daughter, and 2 years ago they went through a miscarriage, and she said ever since then her man has been a lot different. He hasn't left it in. He always pulls out when they get intimate.
5: Jeez.
3: She also says she bought a house. And he pays for the mortgage. She bought him a car, but she still feels like she doesn't know where he's at mentally with it. Then last week, something really weird happened. He asked Gabby's sister, why doesn't Gabby like watching adult movies? And she was really confused why he would ask the sister that. And now she's just wondering, is he too into these movies? Is he just not into me? What's going on? Is he traumatized from our miscarriage? I have no idea what's going on. So she needs our help. And Concrete thinks... that
5: that's gay.
3: Yes,
5: a lo mejor. You know.
4: Oh, now you're not too.
5: I've seen this movie before.
4: Which one movie?
6: Wait, yeah. Wait,
3: why?
6: What
3: have movie?
6: You,
3: hold on, wait on. Be specific.
6: Yeah, why are you in that category?
7: Be specific. Well,
4: we're waiting because they're being here. Intimate. They're being intimate.
5: Mm-hmm. Yeah.
4: I could see him being traumatized with the with what happened.
3: Mm-hmm.
4: You lose your baby. You lose your baby, and then you know how babies are made, so you don't want to lose again, you know?
8: And go through it again.
4: Mm-hmm. And everyone in their own time, you fools, stay quiet about your emotions all the time.
3: Suffer in silence.
6: Be a man.
3: Mm-hmm. Yeah, that's our thing.
5: But why do his emotions take him to asking his sister about things like that?
4: True.
8: Yeah, that part is
3: that
8: weird.
3: That part is confusing.
5: Why does your emotions take you there? What trauma leads you to that?
4: To ask

0: G, like, say
1: For the
0: like
1: record, Humberto used the words first, so I was trying to be professional and polite.
2: I want to know now.
0: No, I'm curious.
2: Well, you can't say all that and then not expect America to want to know.
0: No.
2: 75 million
0: you
2: people
0: can say
2: are
0: it.
2: Listening to us
0: all
2: right. today.
0: No, okay.
3: Don't
0: Go ahead.
3: Say it.
0: You guys
3: no.
0: say it.
3: No.
0: Enjoy.
3: I don't
0: know. Enjoy. I will
2: what
0: still
2: is
0: have
2: the word?
0: My job.
2: Write it down. I'll say it.
0: Nope.
1: No, it's okay. It's okay. So, I mean, I don't know if they've talked post miscarriage. You know, it could be one of the things. Personal experience, my ex-wife had really bad postpartum, and, you know, birth control tends to really mess the woman's hormones up, so don't want to add that to the whole mix, so we just agreed on the pull-out method. And it helped, one, you know, we still enjoyed each other's presence, but from a personal aspect, growing up on a lot of these spicy movies, you tend to want to imitate, life wants to imitate art. So you kind of like watching the final scene. So to see yourself enact this final scene is rewarding to you too. You know, the man in the situation enjoys the act as well. Especially since I don't know if she mentioned where he's finishing. It could be one of those things too. Just you're imitating what you see on these spicy movies.
0: You wanted to
4: He's
0: see
4: great
0: it on,
4: with words.
0: You wanted to see it on her back. I get it because you saw that in the movies.
1: Yeah, it's like marking your territory too, in a sense too. Like this is
0: so
1: mine.
0: Insane.
1: All this is mine.
0: All this is mine.
3: My property.
2: What?
3: Mine.
2: Marking your territory.
0: You're lost.
2: Are we talking about pee now? What are we talking about?
4: No.
0: What?
4: No.
5: Oh, no.
0: Brother,
2: what the hell?
0: We're here.
5: People
0: we're
5: in jail
0: country.
5: For that.
2: Is this Katie? this is getting out of control.
0: Something tells me that Gabby's not going to get help this morning.
2: Yes, she is.
0: Something tells me
2: we're going to help Gabby
0: so,
2: out.
0: So, Mike, you're saying like it could be that. It could just be the visual that he wants.
1: Correct. And especially, like I said, they're still being intimate, so it's not with concrete things. They're still, you know, enjoying each other. They have kids already. Mm-hmm. Again, I don't know if they've talked about kids post-miscarriage, so maybe he's still just trying to be precautious because, you know, they haven't gotten that green light yet. Like, okay, before we make more babies, let me still do this. You know, plus, if she starts watching these movies, like, you know, she asked her sister if she would watch, maybe she would like to see other endings in different locations.
0: Oh my
1: just,
0: goodness.
1: Yeah.
0: I get you.
2: I'm just
0: you.
2: Saying.
0: And
2: how
0: you know
2: does,
0: what? You know how you guys don't like doing things?
2: I'm just, that's where I'm confused at.
0: What?
2: How does a miscarriage lead to all this that we're saying, that he's talking about right now?
5: He doesn't want to go through the
0: he's
5: process of losing
0: best.
5: A baby again.
2: Oh.
5: Yeah.
0: So he's got enjoyment in that. So he's like, hey, we don't want to go through that. That's traumatizing. And also, we've all, as dudes, we watch these things, and you want to be like the guy you see in the movies.
5: Grand finale.
0: Yes. Yeah. We were right here. We all heard the same conversation. Yeah. Okay.
3: You're still right. caught up on
2: No, I get
3: him.
2: It. I get it now. Mm-hmm. Loud and clear.
0: And you know how you fools don't like doing things we tell you to do? Like, if I say to do something, you're more likely to be like, oh, I don't want to.
3: Yeah.
0: So if she keeps being like, hey,
3: ya no quiere?
0: Like, oh, you know, ya no pa qué.
5: Now he wants to be a rebel? Like, no.
0: Like, if you're already going to take out the trash, but then I tell you, hey, take out the trash, now you don't even want to do it.
5: I was already taking it out.
0: Yeah.
3: And now you're mad.
0: See?
2: Right.
5: Why aren't you leaving it? Why do you keep asking
0: now
5: me?
0: You let it build up.
5: I get you.
0: All right. KPWRFM, HD1 Los Angeles, Power 106, LA's number one for hip hop. Gabby wants to know what's up with her man.
3: Mm-hmm.
0: They did have a miscarriage a couple years ago.
3: Yeah, 2 years ago.
0: And they do have a child together that's about 8 years old.
2: Yeah.
0: And she's just wondering, like, man, we get intimate, but he does the pull-out method. And it just frustrates me. And I don't know, like, what's up? I bought you a house. Like, I make sure I put in, like, on the rent, and or not on the rent, on the bills
5: car,
0: of the house, on the car, all of that. And it doesn't seem like you want me. Is she correct in thinking that, or is it just, like, miscarriage stuff? Let's go to Oscar in Downey. Oscar, buenos dias.
6: Buenos dias. Buenos dias.
0: Talk to us, Oscar. Buenos what would dia. You tell our homegirl, Gabby?
6: I think, one, she needs to sit down with him and talk. I really think he is traumatized.
0: Yeah.
6: My man needs therapy. As somebody that also went through a miscarriage with my wife, you know, you see everybody else having babies. You see everybody else, you know, enjoying life with their kids, right? Even though you have another kid, it still kind of messes you up. And as somebody that thinks, you know, personally for me, I want to make sure that

0: you know, my wife doesn't feel that pain. So I don't know if he's also going through that. Like, I don't want her to feel that pain.
1: Yeah.
0: So, like, we don't want to go through all of this again.
2: Yeah.
0: So that's really hard.
2: I bet. But
3: you like to, I mean, you admit it, though, right, to your partner?
2: They talked about it.
0: I did. And I think it takes a lot to tell that to your wife, your husband, especially, you know, as Latinos, we don't talk about our feelings, right?
2: Mm-hmm.
0: So getting to that point in time in life, you're like, oh, man, it takes a lot. So it might be that. It might be that he's just trying to not make anybody feel bad, and so he's trying to bottle everything up inside.
2: Mm-hmm.
3: How long did it take you to tell your partner?
0: You know, I'll be quite honest with you. I think I was at a certain point that it took me about a month or two where it just, everything's, I broke down in front of everybody that asked me. So that's when I was like, I need to talk to my wife about this.
2: Yeah, I'm sorry.
1: At any point did you bring a pornography up to your wife?
0: No.
1: Okay.
0: But all right. I mean, with that though, like me and my wife, we do watch those videos. I don't think it's to recreate that. I mean, I'm not, you know, agile or, you know, limber like those movies, so I can't.
2: What do you search up?
0: So I can't say to that. You know, I mean, it might be one of those things that, I mean, recreate the scenes like the previous caller said.
2: Yeah.
3: He's like, you know, my leg doesn't go that high.
0: Yeah, exactly. So, I mean,
2: babe, I can't pick you up. I can't pick you up.
3: I'm sorry, I can't pick you up, girl.
2: Thank you, Oscar. Thank you for calling up. There, it goes. It's something.
4: Yeah.
2: And then maybe you're like, as a dude, you're like, I'm trying to protect you. This happened, and I don't want you to go through it.
3: I don't
2: want to
3: fill you with my venom.
2: Yeah.
3: It's gonna hurt you.
2: My venom.
3: What?
1: Yeah.
3: Yeah. It's painful. Yeah.
1: You know,
3: trying to save what? You. Trying to
1: save you.
3: Yeah. Basically, Spider-Man.
1: Why come on, man.
3: And he's getting called gay for it.
1: Now sit down and let's watch this movie together.
2: Yeah.
3: Where's your sister?
5: Where's your sister is crazy. That,
2: yeah, that's why.
1: Where's your sister? Ah, can't think straight.
2: Britt in Upland. Good morning, Britt.
6: Yes.
2: Hi, Britt.
6: Can you hear me?
2: Gabby's man is not fulfilling his duties as a husband, okay? Yes. He's not feeling her.
4: Yeah.
2: So she wants to know, is something up, man? This plus a bunch of other stuff that's going down in their relationship, but she's really tripping on that. Britt, what do you have to tell her?
6: I got two takes. So one, maybe he's got a little bit of a porn addiction. And, you know, maybe their sex life isn't looking like what the movies are looking like. And I don't want to say like he's disinterested because obviously he still likes her, but maybe just a little bored. And then my other take is, I mean, Concrete could be onto something. He could be gay because I have an uncle who has 9 kids and was married for more than a decade. And then all of a sudden decided he was gay, and now he's married to a man, and it's just one big happy family now. But, wow. Like, life happens, you know?
2: Yeah. But in order to have those kids, your uncle shot up the club.
6: Mm-hmm. Yeah, okay. That's true. That's true.
2: Time.
1: Probably against
6: his will.
1: But, I
6: mean, this guy did too, but maybe he doesn't want to have 9 kids trying to figure out,
2: true.
6: You know, what he likes.
2: What to do with it.
1: He's like, dude, I don't want to have no more kids. I'm freaking gay.
6: Right.
5: After the 9th one?
1: No. This
2: He's
1: guy,
2: Gabby.
1: Gabby's man. Gabby's man's probably like, dude, I don't want to. What? I am not trying to do all this and leave 9 kids fatherless.
2: He's not
3: fatherless.
1: I'm just a Peter. Because I run away with Pablo or something.
2: Right. How did your aunt
1: Pablo
2: take
1: with the Pablo.
2: How did your aunt take it? Because you said now they're a big happy family.
6: She wasn't mad. And, like, I don't know if she knew. I was younger, so, like, I don't think I could tell because I wasn't old enough to, like, you know, fully comprehend all those things. And no one really mentions if they always knew. But, like, as far as I could tell, there's no animosity. She was cool with this. So, I mean, it could have been a lavender marriage for all we know, but there was no problems. You know what I mean?
2: Like a marriage, like a beard, almost?
1: Lavender marriage.
6: Yeah.
1: Like, she knew what was going on.
2: This is just for the society to look at you.
1: For the vibes.
6: Yeah.
3: 9 kids, though.
2: Wow. Thank you, Britt. That's 9 kids.
3: 9 kids.
2: 9 kids.
3: Lavender wedding.
2: Okay.
1: Wow. Yeah, wow.
2: Oscar in East L.A. Oscar.
1: Oscar in East L.A. This is not De La Hoya, is it?
4: Yo, yo, what's going on, Brown Bag?
2: Oscar.
1: That's not the Golden Boy, is it?
2: Talk to Gabby. She wants to know what's up with her man. Her man isn't shooting up the club like she wants him to, and she kind of feels like, dang, is he not interested in me? They had a miscarriage before, and so that's really something that's top of her mind. And now she has other things that should be on the top of her mind. Mm-hmm. And on the bottom of him, or top of him.
3: Wait.
1: Whatever you
2: depending
1: want.
2: Depending on what he likes. Oscar?
4: All right, so you know, I think with the miscarriage, it kind of like put a damper on their sex life or whatever they had before. Mm-hmm. And maybe when that happened, it kind of like, you know, obviously something dramatic like that isn't something you just get over right away. So maybe she wasn't as fun to him, so he's trying to introduce other stuff, though, I guess, into their life to hopefully get that spark back. I'm kind of with Concrete, though. I don't know where in his right mind did he think it was okay to ask his sister something like that.
2: Oh, yeah, for sure.
4: You know what I mean? Like, he must already have them thoughts kind of initiated in his head with her sister, though. So that's also a red flag right there. She needs to be careful.
1: Yeah,
4: you know?
1: That's also a category on those videos, too, you know?
4: Yeah.
2: You know Oscar? You know Concrete?
1: Yeah, I've never seen him, but...
2: Sounds like
1: Greg
2: you guys
1: was telling me the other day.
3: It's a good category.
2: Oscar's agree.
3: Sister-in-law got stuck in the dryer.
2: What? I'm going to end it.
1: Don't end this. Yeah. This is getting good.
2: All right. What would you like to say? Continue then.
1: Gabby, es gay. Y cuídate. Okay? Don't have more kids because you never know. Uno nunca sabe.
2: About what?
1: Anything. I don't know. Go ahead, let the
2: You see? It. See? I should have
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2: Yes, and keep it here because we do have your tickets to go to Knott's Berry Farm. Tickets to go to Knott's Berry Farm on the way. 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

0: nowadays everybody wanna talk like they got something to say, but nothing comes out when they move their lips, just a bunch of gibberish. Back like they forgot about Dre.
1: Sparrow 106, LA's number one for hip hop. Buenos días. Good morning to you and you, y tú también, y también a ti, y me manda saludos a tu mamá y también a tu abuelita. 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
2: Muerta o viva, mándale
1: sí,
2: saludos.
1: Sí, mándale saludos. 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
2: De aquí al cielo.
1: To sin the stars, miedo. To heaven.
2: To heaven.
1: Yeah. Sparrow 106, I'm Letty, got Greg in here.
3: Yes.
1: Concrete, Angie.
3: Daniel.
4: Vic.
5: Shabang.
1: We have tickets for you to go to Hurricane Harbor.
2: That's so dope.
3: Knott's Berry Farm
1: tickets right now.
2: That's dope too.
1: And we also have Concrete's favorite candy.
2: Uh-huh.
1: Fruit
2: roll-ups.
3: Yes.
1: So if you've seen the viral trend of people eating, racing to finish a fruit roll-up, mm-hmm. we're going to do that in here
3: oh.
1: too. Okay, my little speed racers this morning are Vic,
3: Zoom.
1: Angie,
3: Zoom.
1: Concrete,
3: yes,
1: and Greg.
3: Zoom.
2: That's your car?
1: Yeah.
3: Yeah, because you're not doing it. See?
1: That's really good.
2: That's fast, huh?
1: Greg?
6: No.
4: It's kind of the same.
1: Vic?
6: Meow.
3: Like what does it sound like a cat?
4: Yeah, that sounded like a cat.
5: What
4: yeah.
5: do you mean?
6: Meow.
1: Meow. Meow. Smell kitty. Is that you, Vic?
2: That's little Stuart's car, fool.
1: Oh, Stuart Little.
5: Stuart Little.
2: Yeah, Stuart, remember the old Ramfita little two-door he had?
5: Yeah.
2: I was like, that's sick as little Rampla he has, dog.
1: I love that movie. All right, 818-520-1059. Choose your racer based on their car noises.
3: Yeah.
1: All right, everybody do your noises at one count of three. One, two, three.
6: Meow.
3: That was cool.
1: That was good. These racers are ready.
3: Yep.
1: Whoever finishes the fruit roll-up first, your caller wins the tickets, okay? No choking, no spitting. We don't like that.
2: Never
1: here.
2: That.
1: Okay? 818-520-1059.

0: Buenos dias. Good morning to you. That was a banger right there.
1: It was.
0: Yep. And we have a race going on, okay? We have a race of who can finish the fruit roll-up the fastest. And whoever wins, they win their caller tickets to go to Knott's Berry Farm. We got a four-pack of tickets for you to enjoy Knott's Berry Farm this summer. You guys have your fruit roll-ups all spread out?
2: Yep.
0: You know how this goes. We've all tried it. We tried it before it was a viral trend, kids. How about that? We tried this just in our rooms.
3: We saw it in a commercial.
0: Mm-hmm.
4: And then remember that there's an extra little flop. Oh, well.
0: On
4: guess,
0: the top?
4: I guess we could all leave it. If we all leave it, then it's all fair.
2: Yeah.
0: Okay, thanks, Dad. All right, come on, you guys. We gotta get to it. We gotta get to it. Everybody, put it in your mouth. Bigger and eat it with the plastic still on it. Great.
1: Let them. All right,
0: I'm gonna count you down. Three, two, one, go. And they're off. Oh, concrete just fell. Okay, stand up, concrete. So you guys can stand up too.
1: Okay.
0: Can you guys do it closer to the mic though too, so I can hear you? No, concrete. Finish it. Vic has it in his mouth, and Concrete has it all in his mouth, and Angie has it all in her mouth. Vic is.
4: Oh my god.
0: What the
4: I'm done.
0: Wow.
4: I win.
0: Wow.
5: Wow.
4: May I have another?
3: So much sugar.
0: Remember when you said you had liked arugula?
4: I do love arugula. And for roll ups.
0: Victor, you won for Cat in downtown LA. Cat.
4: Let's go.
0: Cat. Cat.
6: Hey.
0: Cat.
6: Hey.
0: Congratulations, Cat. You are going to Knott's Berry Farm.
4: Yeah.
6: Let's
4: go.
0: You're welcome.
4: You get to go. Good news. You get to go. Bad news. You're still living downtown LA, but it's okay.
1: She likes it there.
0: What part of downtown LA you live, baby girl?
6: Actually, I don't live in downtown LA. I'm working in downtown LA, but I live in Inglewood.
0: Okay.
4: Oh, that's much better. Much better.
7: Same thing.
6: Always up to no good.
4: There you go.
0: You know, that's right, girl.
7: Man, she lives in she works in bad traffic, lives in bad traffic. Oh, my God.
1: That's
7: that stadium will kill somebody, brother.
4: Oh, he's might as well walk.
0: Angie, there's Chisme over there.
1: Yes,
0: hold on, before you tell me what's coming up in Chisme, Greg, why do you never finish the food?
5: That was gross.
4: He's not good at these challenges.
0: I think we have to disqualify him from doing
4: it. I don't want to do it.
5: No, that's gross. That was just gross. Midway through, I was
0: all the eating games.
7: Technically, I won.
0: How?
7: Because I had that thing all in my mouth first.
0: No, I did.
7: I had no.
0: No, Vic did.
7: He finished it. He swallowed it.
0: No, he had it in his mouth first.
4: Mm-hmm.
0: We can check the tape. Don't worry.
1: Yeah, fool.
4: Yeah, rewind the footage. Yeah.
5: I don't eat candy like that.
1: All of a sudden.
5: I don't.
7: Yeah, rewind that tape, dog.
1: Point. You still didn't swallow. Vic swallowed.
4: Hey, yo. Not so much.
1: He ate it.
7: Hey.
4: Not too much.
7: You're gay.
0: Why are you
7: Why are you gay?
0: Angie, what's it coming up in Chisme?
1: Oh my God. Fat Joe says his wife almost slapped Sophia Vergara.
0: What?
1: His wife almost slapped Sophia Vergara. Yes.
5: Okay,
4: his wife?
5: Wife.
1: What am I saying?
5: Wife.
0: You said wise.
4: Your wise.
1: It's my saliva. It's because of the. His wife almost slapped Sophia Vergara. I'll tell you what happened next, okay? Inside Chismation, guys.
8: Nikki, on the track.
9: Yeah, baby.

0: Azul, come here.
1: Now what's going on?
2: Cheesemation with Angie.
3: Okay. Fat Joe finally admitted to being a big fat liar, you guys.
4: Ooh. Hey, he's slimmer now. He's slimmer now.
3: Yeah. Well, he's a big fat liar still.
4: Oh.
3: Okay, you know how normally, like, he's known for always having these stories, and people are always saying, like, nah, he's lying. Mm-hmm. The one that I'm always thinking about is the one where he says, like, I robbed the whole gym, and then even the person that I robbed helped me get the stuff out.
5: Oh, gosh.
3: You guys know that one, right?
4: I know all the kids
6: at the gym.
4: I like the one. You go.
5: Go ahead. He talked about him being Joey Crack because his butt crack showed, not because he was selling crack.
4: Yes.
7: Wow. Yeah.
3: You're right.
4: Yeah. I reckon he was in prison, and then he said, everybody get up right now, and I run this now, and everybody's just like, okay.
5: Yes, sir.
4: Let's go, Fat Joe.
5: Yes, sir. Yeah. So you are my master now.
6: Or he slapped the biggest gangster in New York inside the bathroom.
4: Oh, yeah.
5: These are real stories.
6: I know they are.
3: And then remember how he said, I bailed out Justin Bieber.
4: Mm-hmm. That was a good one, too.
3: I honestly don't know what's true and what's not.
4: Tales.
6: Everything's true.
4: Yeah.
3: But now, apparently, he's saying that he has a story that apparently his wife almost slapped Sofia Vergara. Listen.
8: Sofia Vergara. For some reason, she wanted to hang with us all night long. And I'm there, my wife. And my wife go from Colombia to, like, this bitch doing around us so long. She's sitting there looking like, and this woman, she's like, you the patron. You run this shit, New York. I know. Oh. She wasn't going to get away with nothing, though. She almost got stabbed up right quick. It was just too much fun.
5: So he's saying that Sofia Vergara told him he's
3: the patron.
5: Yeah.
3: You run this.
5: And
3: you run
5: had to watch her back because his wife was about to
3: slap her.
5: Yeah, no, stab her.
3: Oh,
5: stab.
3: Yeah.
4: Either one.
6: He's like, for some reason, she wanted to hang with us all night.
3: Yeah, dude. He's all like, oh my God.
6: It's like a humble
3: dreaming?
6: Brag. Yeah, you know, like, why us? But she wanted to because we us.
5: He's the patron, bro.
6: I love it.
4: But she said, you're the greatest rapper, Joey.
3: But he went on the comments and he said, Sofia is a great person. I definitely added the sazon to the story and my wife loves her.
5: So what part was
3: I think all of it, dude. He can't even say her name right.
8: Sofia Vergara. Do you know who Sofia Vergara is? Sofia Vergara?
6: He said it three different ways.
4: Him trying to clean it up in the comments makes me think it's true now.
3: No, I don't think so, dude.
4: Why is he trying to clean it up?
5: Because he's talking to his boys. He's talking to Jada,
3: yeah. For the pod.
5: It's for a pod, and then they make it a clip, and then it's going viral. And his wife is probably like, what you mean? That didn't happen. I didn't want to stab her.
3: Yeah,
5: like, are you flirting at her?
6: Why would you say that? I want to stab her, dude.
5: And why would you think she's flirting with you, bro?
4: She never called you El Patron.
5: Yeah. She said, pass the patron.
4: Maybe that's what he heard.
5: You're the patron.
6: It's because with Fat Joe, if it doesn't end in some form of thuggery or fight or violence, it's not gangster.
5: Oh, God.
7: Why does he have to go that way, though? Why?
6: Yeah.
3: It's good entertainment, I guess.
6: He's hilarious. Purposes. It's funny.
4: I don't know what to believe.
5: It's funny, but just don't believe it.
7: Yeah,
3: it's that.
5: Funny,
3: it's
5: but
3: that.
5: Don't believe
4: it's entertaining.
6: It's entertaining.
5: Entertainment purposes only.
3: Yes, exactly that. All right, that's it for Cheesemation, brought to you guys by your Toyota dealers. I'm Angie from Brown Bag Mornings on Prime 106.
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5: Hey, we gotta big it up real quick. Shout out to our homie Miles Minnick. So if you don't know who Miles Minnick is, he's an artist coming out of the Bay. Mm-hmm. He is a friend of us over here, and we've been seeing him kind of climb the ranks of hip hop. He recently was on the XXL freshman list, and just yesterday he dropped his freestyle with XXL, which is a feat for a new artist. And this is even more of a feat for an artist like him. He is, I guess you would put him in the Christian rap category.
4: Yeah.
5: But he's not like the Christian rap you think.
3: Not, yeah,
5: you know. Here's a clip of his freestyle over Kendrick Lamar's Not Like Us.

0: know what we own this globe, or you gotta go.
1: Come on. Ooh. Shout out to him. Shout out to his whole crew. Yep. Always coming through, always showing love. And he came on the day that his Double XL freshman freestyle dropped. Mm-hmm. You know, what I love about him is not only is he a great rapper, he's got them bars. And he makes you do the thizz face.
2: Yeah.
1: I don't know what it is, but I'm thizzing and I'm doing that, looking ugly and dumb.
2: Yeah.
1: It's a good thing, kids.
3: Dumb. Yeah, like,
1: you're doing it. You're doing it. Ooh. Dumb. Right? Dumb. But he does say people still try to play with him. People still try to be like, he's not like he's doing it for
3: clout or clout
1: and stuff like that. Mm-hmm. Check this out.
0: I be trying to question the character and the motive and the reason why I'm doing stuff. You know what I'm saying? Mm-hmm. Like, I said, a lot of these rappers out here fake. Heard they got something to say, ain't gonna say it to my face. I'm really walking on my faith and I'm passing up my plate. When I'm fasting and I pray, I'm really asking for his grace. Think I'm doing this for money, bro? You really got me bent.
1: Mm-hmm.
0: How do you say they coming from me acting like I wasn't sent?
1: Boom.
0: You deny his hand is on me, better shut up and repent. They ain't seen nothing like this since 21-6.
1: To my guy.
2: Bars.
4: Yeah, all day.
1: He's a good guy.
4: God gave him the flow.
1: Yeah. Oh, no. He did.
2: 100%.
1: He did. And he's doing great things. You know, he has Glow Fest out in the Bay.
2: Yeah. Yep.
1: And he's putting something together for November out here in Los Angeles because he also stays in San Pedro out here.
3: Mm-hmm.
1: It's a good dude. If you want to check out a new artist, you know, sometimes when, as we get older, it's like, I like what I like.
3: Yeah.
1: Check out Miles Minnick, man.
3: For sure.
1: He's good. Got good stuff on him. And he also doesn't like, though, people going on Instagram and using Bible verses for clout or for their Instagram captions. That was part of his Double XL freshman freestyle. So we had to ask him.
3: What Bible verse are you tired of seeing on people's
0: Philippians.
3: There is a Bible verse.
0: It's I can do all things through Christ. Right, they got that in their bio, but then it's a lot of thirst traps and stuff.
4: Yeah. That one, no weapon form against you. Are the weapon, my guy.
3: Yeah.
4: You are the weapon, my guy. We're trying to stay safe from you, my guy.
2: That's Philippians 4:13. Yeah, 4:13. Yeah.
3: And then it's the money phone on the next photo.
0: Yeah. For sure. The money all in their arm.
2: Crazy.
0: When the Bible says you can do all things, I don't think it meant all things like that.
3: All of those things.
0: Yeah.
1: Okay, so I will take that out of my caption.
2: Yeah.
3: Oh, man.
4: You're like, are you talking to me?
1: You're the thirst trap? Okay, who sent you? Who sent you? God? Oh, okay.
3: Damn.
1: One thing we love to do with our guy Miles Minnick every time when he comes through, and of course, because he is somebody that is definitely faith-driven, and so are we, is to do a prayer. And maybe if you need to hear it, stay tapped in because we're going to play it right now. And if you don't need to hear it, maybe still listen because you may find out part of it gets
4: you.
1: You
4: do need it.
1: Mm-hmm. Yeah. So here we are, and here's Miles.
3: What Bible verse are you tired?
1: That's not it. Here it is.
0: Father, in the name of Jesus, God, we thank you so much for Power 106 and the whole Brownback family. God, right now, we not only pray for the station, but we pray for the listeners as well. God, I pray that you get us all to the destinations you have for us, Lord God, not only in our vehicles, but in life. Lord God, I pray that you usher us into the purpose you created us for. And God, right now, a lot of us may feel dirty or unclean and like we're not able to be used by you because of our past. But God, I thank you that you are cleansing us even now of all the shame and regret and the feeling of inadequacy. God, you have built us all with a purpose. Yeah, and I thank you that that purpose will be realized and the rest of this year will be the best of this year. In Jesus' name, amen.
4: Amen. Come on, somebody.
1: I love this guy.
4: Come on, somebody.
1: That hit. I like how he ad-libs his own prayers.
2: He says amen with swag. He's like, amen.
3: Like he does.
1: He's like, fulfill my purpose. Hey.
2: Like,
1: Mars. Shout out Miles Minnick, man. Our full interview is going to be up on our YouTube channel, Power 106 Los Angeles. All power to you, brother. And keep it here because what's coming up, my friend? What are you?
4: This new study says that moms have been right all along about your friends.
3: Oh.
4: We'll see if they know what they're talking about.
2: What are you looking at?
1: Yeah. Is your mom going to tell us what she feels about us?
4: Yes.
3: Is she going to call?
1: I love
4: call
1: this.
4: Right now. Mom, háblanos.
1: I love
4: this. Háblanos.
1: Vic?
2: An MLB player went up to the plate with two balls and might have lost one. And I'm going to tell you about it next.
1: Okay. That's the next. Power 106.
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0: that make money move. That make money move. Hey, Spain is gonna hate that they won the World Cup. Because they won it in the United States.
1: Yeah.
0: What does that mean, everybody?
2: Taxation without...
0: Taxation! Without
2: representation.
0: Zayom! Uncle Sam! Zayom!
3: I see.
0: Reports are that their purse having won is $51 million to
2: Damn.
0: Spain. But the way the IRS works, if you do anything, if you get paid on U.S. soil, you owe the USA. What do you think? Like, what, 30%?
3: Easy.
0: Easy
1: 30%. 40%.
2: No, that's... For bonus money?
0: Oh, my God.
2: Probably about 40%.
3: Yeah, 30, 35. Yeah, 35%.
2: Yeah. They probably saw him at the airport and they're like, hold on, player.
3: Yeah.
0: Where are you going?
3: It's a lot of money.
0: It is.
3: Yeah, because out of that 50, they're probably going to take home only like about 25, 30.
0: Yeah.
2: And they got to split it between
0: all the players.
2: Ooh. And the water boy.
3: Messi's going to take 24.
0: Messi didn't win. What if that was a play all along? If I don't win... No, look, much of the tournament took place here in the United States, so U.S. tax law generally allows the government to tax income earned by foreign athletes and teams while working on American soil. That can include prize money, appearance fees, bonuses. Was that you, Victor?
2: No.
1: Okay, I thought I was tripping, right?
3: I did hear something.
0: It was Victor. He did something.
1: Ay, que es gordo.
3: Paranormal activity.
0: Get out of here. Get out of here. Just because you're Spanish.
3: Was it
0: Get
3: you,
0: out of
3: here.
0: Yes, it was. Get out.
3: At the fourth one, he needs to bring back lunch or breakfast.
0: He will, but just for himself.
4: For himself, yeah.
1: Yeah, he's good at that.
0: Okay.
4: It's always around this time,
0: well,
4: too.
0: Well, that was Money Moves, interrupted by Spaniard Vic.
4: That's what it was.
0: Yeah.
4: That's
0: you know what? Let's tax him.
1: We should.
4: Yeah.
1: Hey, give me that coffee cup over there. That looks like a good coffee. I'll drink it.
4: That's a nice laptop. Yeah.
2: It's about 35% left in it.
0: Yeah, it's 35% of your flat white hazel. Yep, that's you.
3: Give me that gold.
2: White hazel.
0: That's what it says right here.
3: Give me that gold you stole from the Aztecs.
0: Yeah.
1: Damn.
0: Give it up your chain.
4: Yeah.
0: All right.
2: My grandma got me this chain.
0: That was Money Moves, brought to you by your Toyota dealers. Man. I'm Latifah Brownback. 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
6: Hella studious.
7: What's 9 plus 10? 21.
6: Look at this studious fool.
3: Researchers say that.
0: Stop moving your freaking laptop.
2: I'm sorry. That's it. No more.
1: Come on, Victor.
0: I'm sorry, Concrete. I'm sorry that this had to happen to you.
1: It's this fool.
3: I know. I'm just trying to do my segment.
0: Yeah.
3: I just want to work.
0: I know you do.
3: I came here to work.
0: I know you did.
1: We all did.
0: Then we have people just fooling around.
3: Yeah, I don't like getting paid to do nothing.
0: Yeah,
1: me neither. Okay?
0: Yeah, I think he said he's here for the vibes.
4: You prepped for this, right?
3: I prepped for this, man, for a really long time.
0: Some of us prep.
1: Yeah, Victor. The night before.
2: Yeah, same.
1: Not during work.
2: Same.
3: According to the study, my mom's right about you.
0: Yeah!
3: You don't want to see me win.
0: Say that.
3: Because this new study says that moms know your best friends better than you know your best friends, and they know when a best friend is not good for you.
0: Ooh.
3: And it says children who believe their mothers disapprove of their best friends were more likely to see those friendships end within the following school year or within the following regular person year.
0: Oh.
3: Maternal disapproval didn't just push the child away from the friend. It also made the friend feel less supported in the relationship. Have you guys ever had a friend kind of like shunned away by your mom?
1: Shunned away by my mom.
0: My mom was like, my mom loved all my friends.
4: Yeah, same here.
3: Yeah?
4: Mm-hmm. Yeah.
2: No.
4: My dad.
2: My mom knew most of my friends, especially in high school, were like, no good.
3: Mm. Yeah, my mom would always say, dime con quién andas y te diré quién eres, Cristian. Y tú eres un cholo vagabundo. I was like, damn. Yeah, Ricardo doesn't have a home. Mom, he's homeless.
0: That's not his fault,
3: Mom. Ricardo, that's not his fault. Yeah.
0: He's trying to get a home by hanging around with me.
3: Yeah, dude, come on.
0: So they can rub one off on him.
3: Now get us some McDonald's right now, please.
0: He needs it. So this is more like if she don't like him.
3: Those friendships usually end within a year because now you feel that pressure from your mom to like, now you start looking at your friends sideways.
0: She's manifesting it. It's not like she's like...
1: Right. It's that
0: she's making it happen.
3: Yeah.
1: It's that.
3: Yeah. Researchers also caution that ending a friendship through maternal pressure may backfire. It says children who lose close friends don't always replace them with better ones. Oh. and some made them more vulnerable and negative peer influences as a result. So sometimes when you get rid of that friend that your mom wants you to get rid of, you end up, you know, like you end up hanging out with another fool that's worse, the real killer,
2: Yeah,
3: no era cholo, parecía cholo, pero no era.
0: And now I'm in a gang.
3: Y ahora, mira, I gotta get out of here because I gotta drive by at 7:30.
0: So don't listen to your mom about friends, or do listen to your mom about friends.
3: I don't think you should. I think you should go with your heart. Go with your corazón. Go with your corazón.
0: Okay. Thank you. Thank you, brother.
3: All right, Perito. Stay smart.
0: Thanks. All right, sports.
7: Shoot the J. Shoot it. Play ball.
2: All right, you guys. A MLB baseball player had his ball busted during a game and still got a hit. All right, so a player for the Sacramento Athletics named Joshua Kuroda Grower hit his first ever MLB home run in a game Monday night. Then the rookie went up to the plate again for his next at-bat, swung the bat, hit the ball, and it hit his ball. Listen to the play-by-play.
8: Kuroda Grower swings on the first pitch and fouls it off of himself. He's still down. That might have caught him on the inner leg.
2: And he fell to his knees and was in a whole lot of pain. But miraculously, he got up and checked out the call on the broadcast.
8: And it looks like he will come up with no balls and one strike.
3: That's good.
2: Yeah, so it turns out he got a hit right after that. But after the game, he had to go get emergency surgery because he had a ruptured testicle.
4: Wow. Oh!
2: Ruptured testicle, you guys. And now he's on the 10-day injured list. And my question to the guys in here, have you ever had your balls busted?
4: Yeah, I have, actually. I was on an ATV once in Mexico.
0: Oh, my gosh.
4: And I was riding through the cabanas. And while I was riding through, I heard something fall behind me. And I turned back. And when I turned back, I turned the steering wheel at the same time. So I ran straight into the pole. And on an ATV, the key is in the front of the ATV, like on the top where the handlebars are. So I flew forward. When I flew forward, the key went through my pants and ripped open my testicles.
0: What the?
4: I didn't notice for the first five minutes because I was like in an adrenaline rush of just crashing.
2: Yeah.
4: So then by the time I got back to the campsite and then went to the restroom to like check on myself, I just had blood all over my leg and stuff like that.
2: Oh.
4: And I ripped open my testicles. I still have a scar from it.
2: Oh, my God.
0: Mm-hmm. From the key?
4: Yeah, because the key's in the middle of the steering wheel.
2: Wow.
0: Oh, my God.
4: Yeah, so
0: gosh.
4: I went through my, like, I flew forward, it ripped through
0: it
4: my
0: ripped
4: pants,
0: through, it
4: and
0: ripped through
4: my testicles.
2: That was a damn good key. It even opened you up.
3: Well, prove it. Let me see.
4: I can't. I have, like, a scar.
0: No,
4: literally, like, a scar.
0: Wants to check you.
3: That's
0: show concrete.
3: Crazy.
4: I'm going to show concrete.
3: That's crazy. No, I've never had anything like that happen to me.
2: No?
3: I got balls of steel, my guy.
0: Let's try. Pick them.
3: You're so violent, dude.
0: I woke up and chose violence today.
3: I
0: so
3: know.
0: What? Let's go, Angie, my little Santa Ana.
3: Calm down.
0: Thanks, Vic. Yeah, hey, speaking of sports, did you hear about LeBron or supposedly he was going to go to Miami?
1: Oh, yes.
0: Or they snitched. Because he's supposed to do this whole big
1: announcement.
0: Right? Yeah. Everybody's like holding their breath to find out.
3: Doing? The intern or something posted a video.
0: What did they do? What did they do?
2: Yeah, so somebody at the Miami Heat, they accidentally went on YouTube and scheduled a press conference, like an introductory press conference for LeBron.
0: They scheduled a live stream.
3: Yeah.
0: And so when you schedule a live stream and the title, everything, it shows.
3: It pops up.
0: Because people can wait in
2: he could be in the
0: on
2: chat.
0: The video.
1: Damn.
0: And it said, like, introductory
2: press
0: conference for LeBron.
2: Yeah, and a lot of people were like, no, that was fake or whatever. No, it was 100% real. ESPN reported it, everything.
3: It was by, it was
2: and,
3: on the, it was
2: and
3: on the
2: now,
0: he's going to the Heat.
2: Probably, more than likely. But also now, the Miami Heat is looking for a new YouTube coordinator.
4: Yeah, they just hired
2: a job post. They literally just posted a job posting for a new YouTube coordinator.
4: Literally, like,
0: pretty
4: minutes
0: much,
4: ago.
0: Yeah.
3: Our guy Jose will never do such a thing.
0: Oh, yeah,
3: God.
0: He could never, because he does the same thing. Yeah, he's like, oh, we don't want this again.
4: And the video's already posted. What do you mean?
2: Oh, wow. It's up already.
3: Yeah. What? It's already up.
0: With all the curse words? Nice.
2: Right. All right. Well, that was sports. I'm Rosecrans. Big for Brown back. Morning's on Power 106.
0: Yes.
3: Wow. See, that was good, man.
2: Thank you.
4: Wow.
3: Must no interruptions.
4: Yeah,
3: no,
4: must
3: no
4: be
3: interruptions.
4: Nice.
0: Isn't it great?
3: Yeah.
0: When you guys feel supported?
2: Yeah. I appreciate
3: it. We all supported. We chimed in.
2: Oh, yeah, I appreciate it.
1: You were
2: it.
1: Able to do right. two stories?
4: Two stories.
2: Wow.
4: Two?
1: Report twice?
2: One, but two.
3: Oh, wow.
4: Wow.
0: Mm-hmm. Must be nice.
2: I appreciate you guys.
4: Not one noise, not one anything. Just
3: wow.
4: Really, it must be
3: man.
4: Really good.
3: Like Beth Luton over there. Just sports stories, huh?
0: Yeah,
3: nice.
0: Sports, dude.
3: Love you, dude.
2: Thank you.
0: All right, I'm finished. Are you guys finished?
2: Yeah.
3: I want to stay here all day if I can.
0: I know, but you guys just saying random things.
3: I love working here. I like being around you folks.
0: Okay, give me another study.
3: A study. The study here says you shouldn't work more than what you're getting paid for. Researchers say you should leave when you're done.
0: Get out of here. Sparrow and his

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0: I'm being petty.
1: What? Petty, petty girl. Pretty and I'm petty as
2: pretty and I'm petty as. What are we? Day three? No what? World Cup?
3: Yeah. Oh,
2: World Cup. No World Cup. Mm-hmm. No, yes, too.
4: It's dead.
2: All our happiness.
4: World Cup's dead.
3: Why are you saying that?
2: It's not dead. It just happened. Oh, it comes back every 4 years.
4: It's already dead.
2: Not like my grandma.
3: Oh, man.
2: My grandma's passed away. Concrete wanted me
4: she
2: to talk about
4: away.
2: How
5: he did.
2: How my grandma's passed away.
5: He did.
4: No way.
2: Yes, because I got my nails in Petty King, and I got them blue because that's her favorite color. And he said she's not going to see them.
4: You should have done it.
3: Oh, my God.
4: You should have done it when she was here.
2: And that was petty food.
4: And that was petty food.
2: That was petty. You win. Ganaste.
3: That was Jesus. Scrolling with zombies. Half the internet loves this mashup I did, and half the internet wants me to never DJ.
4: Half the internet, dog?
3: Yes.
5: That's a lot of people.
4: Yeah. Oh, that's like 7 billion people.
5: Half your followers.
3: It's a lot of people.
5: A lot of people.
3: But a lot of them never want
2: me to.
3: A
2: lot of people. Yeah. The most people.
3: The
4: internet loves this. Half the other ones.
2: It's wrong.
4: The only one that hasn't heard it. Let these grandma.
5: What? Say it.
2: You see, I have dark humor. I have dark humor, so I can laugh at that.
4: I have cousins.
2: I have cousins.
4: Oh, they're going to hit me. Okay, I'm sorry. I love you guys. I love you.
2: All over the valley. Don't dedicate this show to my grandma. You better not. Unless all we're going to be playing is Chente.
4: No, we're going to dedicate.
2: You're going to donate to her GoFundMe. That's what you're going to do.
4: She has a GoFundMe?
2: No, she has. Oh, I'm her GoFundMe.
4: ¿Para qué quiere dinero ahorita? Okay.
2: Apa, Dad, oh, I'm sorry, Dad. Es mi amigo. Es mi amigo, papi. He's like that. Tio Tavo, no te enojes.
4: Nah.
2: Tio Pepe.
5: But you know what? Call up and tell him
3: I'm hungry. Come on, peace your mind.
4: Ahorita, Angie. Hey, get us coffee.
2: Hey, Concrete. Buy us coffee.
4: I'm offended for Letty. Give me coffee right now.
2: All right, back to Greg.
4: Greg, go ahead.
3: Well, some people wish they were dead after hearing this mashup that I made.
2: Oh. Damn. Hey, when you say it,
5: yeah.
6: It's different.
4: It feels different, huh?
2: It feels
4: dark.
5: Yeah.
6: Wow. Not so hard.
3: I do not make sense. You're not down. The event that we were at.
4: Killed it.
2: You're not
4: killed
2: down. It. Big up to Angie V.
3: Yes. Yep. And I decided to play a country song called Choosing Texas by Ella Langley. It sounds like this. This is a hot song right now.
7: She's from Texas, I can tell.
4: Banger.
3: Mm-hmm. Everybody's playing this.
6: Number one song in the country.
3: It is?
6: Mm-hmm.
2: Oh, really?
6: Yeah.
2: It's the first time I hear it.
3: Banger. Really?
2: You didn't hear it when he played it also?
3: Yeah. Come on.
2: Yeah.
3: First time. So like I said, we're at You're Not Down. You know, everybody goes to You're Not Down for the funk and all the hip-hop and stuff like
2: yeah.
3: that.
2: Yeah.
3: So I was like, you know what? I'm going to switch it up. I'm going to play some country, but also mix some funk in it as well. And I did this mashup exactly.
7: Put him right back in her arms. I wasn't.
2: Greg couldn't wait. He was like, wait till this drops. Come on.

0: so good.
1: That's good. I want to go to a honky tonk right now.
2: Fire.
0: That's fire. That's a good mashup, brother.
3: Oh, yeah, but Instagram doesn't agree.
4: The crowd also didn't.
5: The crowd did, but didn't.
4: The crowd didn't know what was going on.
5: If you look at the video on Brown Bag Mornings 106, the crowd is like 50-50. All the dudes are standing there mad. The girls are liking it, but the dudes aren't. Mm-hmm. So it's like a 50-50 crowd.
4: Got you.
5: Same thing with my comment section. All the dudes are mad that I played country at like a funk event.
4: Okay.
5: But all the girls are like, yeah, I love this so much.
4: I don't think the comments cared about the event so much, because after that, they just start judging the mashup, honestly.
5: Yeah. So. A lot of people all of a sudden are DJs, and they know what a good mashup is.
1: They're getting personal with Greg, too. Yeah.
4: What were they saying?
1: The guy in the tank top.
5: Yeah.
1: You don't even like that band. Like, it was a bunch of stuff. It was crazy.
5: Mario Lopez loved it.
1: He did.
5: Yeah, he commented.
0: What?
5: Yeah, he commented.
1: Fire emojis.
0: Damn.
5: Fire emojis.
4: Of course he would love a country song.
0: What?
5: What do you think?
4: I've been asking people.
5: I was like, yo, what'd you think
4: what
5: about
4: do
5: it?
4: What do you think?
5: What do I think about it?
4: I feel
5: it?
4: Like I you think... might be second guessing yourself now, because it's been in your head a lot that I guess maybe you didn't get the reaction.
5: I didn't get the reaction I wanted, but I'm also like, yeah, like I did something different that I liked. You get me? So it's just like, come on, I played country at a festival that's usually like a party that's usually like funk, hip hop. Yeah. Let me switch
4: and
5: it
4: then
5: up.
4: You played Men in Black.
5: That's not Men in Black. That's Forget Me Nots.
1: I liked it, Greg. All jokes aside, I really liked it.
5: Thank you.
1: It was dope to me. It was different. Mm-hmm. But yeah, I think sometimes you're just too early on something and like the crowd just
4: played
1: stood
4: that stagecoach.
0: I was going to tell you, some people hate what they don't understand, man.
1: Yeah.
5: Oh.
0: Because it's too new. The concept's too new to them.
4: Some people also hate wax stuff.
0: Are you saying that was whack?
4: I don't know. My grandma's dead. I don't know.
0: Oh, man.
4: I don't know. Angie, what do you think?
0: Man,
4: only you matter, Angie.
0: Ya dejala. What is he
4: only
0: dying
4: you matter,
6: oh,
4: Angie.
6: Oh, my gosh.
0: I know.
6: Your mashup?
1: Yeah.
6: It was cool.
1: Be honest, that's her answer. It was cool.
6: It was cool.
5: Yeah.
6: I didn't go there to hear country, but it's cool.
5: And that's the reaction I got as well. I asked another person. They were like, oh, like, you were at a prime time when everybody wants to hear, like, the funk and stuff like that. And I was like, but this is kind of the funk, but just with the other stuff in it.
0: It's
5: like,
4: was there another funk song that you could have mashed up with it?
5: Not really. I've tried different ones, and it really didn't flow. This one flowed the best.
4: Okay, yeah.
0: That's great.
1: I would have gone
4: with... It was a little lower on the, just still heard Ella over it.
1: Yeah.
5: Okay, I get what you're saying. But I don't know. I feel like it was just the crowd was 50-50 about it.
1: If it would have been a DJ Quick Beat, they would have went crazy.
5: Oh, that would have been a good one, too.
4: Because, to be honest, they were receptive of different genres.
5: Yeah.
4: Like, DJ E-Man killed it.
5: Yeah,
4: every song he played,
6: did,
4: all claps, all bangers. Like, whatever DJ E-Man did, do that. Like, he was amazing. like E-Man?
5: I don't know. That's kind of, like, boring.
4: No, they were turned.
6: I was shuffling. I'm like, who is she?
4: Yeah, he was like, LMFAO and everyone was saying,
5: look at like, you're telling me, like, Spotify wasn't playing at that time?
4: Don't do that.
6: Nah,
4: dude,
6: he was, like, mixing
4: different
6: records.
5: Oh, he was mixing?
6: Yeah.
5: I didn't hear it.
4: Someone give Greg a hug. He wants to know his
0: Greg. It was amazing.
6: It was cool. It was good.
5: Yeah.
0: Yeah.
4: It's because you did it when people had only finished one michelada. You needed to do it when they were like three or four in.
6: Yeah, you were faded, you said, right?
0: Yeah.
6: I loved it.
5: Yeah.
0: Yeah, man. I thought it was good, man.
5: Yeah, all the dudes were hating. I don't do it for them.
0: I didn't even hear it there, man. I heard it here first.
5: Oh, wow. So you didn't remember it.
0: Power 106 brought back Mornings. Let's go.
6: You were there.
5: You were there.
0: No, it was amazing, dude. I had a great time.
5: I did it right before you
0: did great. I couldn't stop dancing when you were DJing.
5: You showed up right before I, like...
4: ended.
1: You were still, like, in the VIP.
5: Yeah.
4: What was there. Yeah. What's
0: was
4: worse? You're such a liar.
0: Was I not there?
4: At least tell him the truth. He just, like, keeps doing stuff
0: you
4: like this.
0: You killed it, brother.
5: Thank you. What do you remember? What do you remember about my set?
0: Everything, man. too much stuff.
4: Yeah. Play one more time.
0: Good stuff.
4: One more time.
1: Yeah.

0: You know what it
1: How
0: is?
1: How's that dope?
0: You know what it is? A venue full of cholos that are love being from LA and being from Cali, and you're playing a song that's like, she's from Texas.
2: Oh.
0: I'm going to respond to that.
3: It's too new. It's
0: play California Love in Texas. See if they turn up. They probably will turn up.
3: Yeah, probably will.
0: I'm trying to help them out here. All right, thanks, Greg. Ready for weather, friend?
1: Let's go.
0: All right, let's get to it.
4: And now, the weather. With Concrete Storm.
1: Fritos, it is going down for the weather Wednesday, July 22nd. First, I bust my moves like Mick Jagger on my way to Silver Lake. Because I'm bringing sexy back like Justin Timberlake.
3: Whoa.
1: 84 and 70 degrees at night. Next, we hop in the gondola and dip to the city of Venice. If you have aggressive chorro right now, you probably had some lettuce. 79 degrees and 70 degrees at night. Now we head a little south and end up in the city of Newport. Last night, I ate that thing like I was in the food court. Hey. 80 degrees and 71 degrees at night. Lastly, we go to the beautiful and affordable city of Hemet. I wouldn't stay there even if I was a free tenant. 96 degrees and 67 degrees at night. It's beautiful out there.
0: And
1: guys,
0: there's a big community that listens to us.
1: There is. Yeah. I love them, man. Mm-hmm. They listen to us all night long.
0: We're not even on that.
1: Sick one right there. Just listening. They're just tuned in all night long, peritos. So check it out. Silver Lake, you're going to be 84 and 70 degrees at night. Venice, 79 and 70 degrees at night. Newport, 80 and 71 degrees at night. And the beautiful city of Hemet. With this beautiful people, you're going to be 96 degrees and 67 degrees at night. Mm-hmm. Hey, that's your weather. It's your boy Concrete from Madback Mornings, our Power 106. 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
0: 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I'm Letty, and look, nothing says summer more than carne asada on the grill and Stella Rosa in hand, right? 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
4: 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Exclusive 213. Got my nephew, Nate Dogg, in the house. Nate Dogg, holla at him. Where you at?

and I ain't afraid to shoot, and I love the 2-2. Beep, beep as I slide up the street. I'm from the LBC, and I don't know what y'all done heard about me, but I'm a CRIP with some DIMP too. I'm a real pimp player from the 213 crew. Now look here, boo, if you gon' bang or hang with the dog, you best to get in. 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

Warren G. Three piece with a mink. 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
0: El Carrizo Park in the city of Sylmar. 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
1: Fritos, it is going down for the weather Wednesday, July 22nd. First, I bust my moves like Mick Jagger on my way to Silver Lake. Because I'm bringing sexy back like Justin Timberlake.
2: Whoa! Oh!
1: 84 and 70 degrees at night. Next, we hop in the gondola and dip to the city of Venice. If you have aggressive chorro right now, you probably had some lettuce. 79 degrees and 70 degrees at night. Lastly, we go to the beautiful and affordable city of Hemet. I wouldn't stay there even if I was a free tenant. 96 degrees and 67 degrees at night. It's beautiful out there.
3: And there's a big community that listens to us.
1: There is. Yeah. I love them, man. Mm-hmm. They listen to us all night long.
3: We're not even on it.
1: On a sick one right there, just listening. They're just tuned in all night long, peritos. So check it out. Silver Lake, you're going to be 84 and 70 degrees at night. Venice, 79 and 70 degrees at night. And the beautiful city of Hemet. With this beautiful people, you're going to be 96 degrees and 67 degrees at night. Mm-hmm. Hey, that's your weather. It's your boy Concrete from Brown Bag Mornings, our Power 106. 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
1: Yeah. 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

0: to see my Ohana, Chloe Kai, and Hyrie. 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
1: Brown Bag Mornings. And now, the weather. With Concrete Storm.
2: Fritos, it is going down for the weather Wednesday, July 22nd. First, I bust my moves like Mick Jagger on my way to Silver Lake. Because I'm bringing sexy back like Justin Timberlake.
3: Whoa!
2: 84 and 70 degrees at night. Next, we hop in the gondola and dip to the city of Venice. If you have aggressive chorro right now, you probably had some lettuce. 79 degrees and 70 degrees at night. Lastly, we go to the beautiful and affordable city of Hemet. I wouldn't stay there even if I was a free tenant. 96 degrees and 67 degrees at night. It's beautiful out there.
4: And there's a big community that listens to us.
2: There is. Yeah. I love them, man. Mm-hmm. They listen to us all night long.
4: We're not even on that.
2: On a sick one right there, just listening. They're just tuned in all night long, peritos. So check it out. Silver Lake, you're going to be 84 and 70 degrees at night. Venice, 79 and 70 degrees at night. And the beautiful city of Hemet. With this beautiful people, you're going to be 96 degrees and 67 degrees at night. Mm-hmm. Hey, that's your weather. It's your boy Concrete from Brown Bag Mornings, our Power 106. Let's go!
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0: Brown Bag Mornings. And now, the weather. With Concrete Storm.
1: Fritos, it is going down for the weather Wednesday, July 22nd. First, I bust my moves like Mick Jagger on my way to Silver Lake. Because I'm bringing sexy back like Justin Timberlake.
2: Whoa! Oh!
1: 84 and 70 degrees at night. Next, we hop in the gondola and dip to the city of Venice. If you have aggressive chorro right now, you probably had some lettuce. 79 degrees and 70 degrees at night. Lastly, we go to the beautiful and affordable city of Hemet. I wouldn't stay there even if I was a free tenant. 96 degrees and 67 degrees at night. It's beautiful
3: it
1: out
3: is.
1: There.
3: And there's a big community that listens to us.
1: There is. Yeah. I that love is? Them, man. Mm-hmm. They listen
3: That's
1: to us
3: are.
1: All night long.
3: We're not even on it.
1: Sick one right there just listening. They're just tuned in all night long, peritos. So check it out. Silver Lake, you're going to be 84 and 70 degrees at night. Venice, 79 and 70 degrees at night. And the beautiful city of Hemet. With this beautiful people, you're going to be 96 degrees and 67 degrees at night. Mm-hmm. Hey, that's your weather. It's your boy Concrete from Bad Mac Mornings, our Power 106. Let's go!
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1: Fritos, it is going down for the weather Wednesday, July 22nd. First, I bust my moves like Mick Jagger on my way to Silver Lake. Because I'm bringing sexy back like Justin Timberlake.
2: Whoa! Oh!
1: 84 and 70 degrees at night. Next, we hop in the gondola and dip to the city of Venice. If you have aggressive chorro right now, you probably had some lettuce. 79 degrees and 70 degrees at night. Lastly, we go to the beautiful and affordable city of Hemet. I wouldn't stay there even if I was a free tenant. 96 degrees and 67 degrees at night. It's beautiful
3: it
1: out
3: is.
1: There.
3: And there's
1: guys.
3: A big community that listens to us.
1: There is. Yeah. I love them, man. Mm-hmm. They listen
3: That's
1: to us all night long.
3: We're not even on it.
1: On a sick one right there. Just listening. They're just tuned in all night long, peritos. So check it out. Silver Lake, you're going to be 84 and 70 degrees at night. Venice, 79 and 70 degrees at night. And the beautiful city of Hemet. With this beautiful people, you're going to be 96 degrees and 67 degrees at night. Mm-hmm. Hey, that's your weather. It's your boy Concrete from Bad Bag Mornings, our Power 106. Let's go!
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Yo, I can't be the only one that's missing the World Cup craze, man. Hey, winning the World Cup definitely pays off. Let me tell you, I'm just incredible on Power 106. Yo, listen to this. So Spain didn't only take home the trophy. They're also taking home a cool $51 million after winning it all. Runner-up Argentina pockets 34M, so everybody's a winner here, right? Now, the money's not given directly to the players. It's basically used as resource money for the country's soccer organization. Pretty dope. But damn.

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1: 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I'm Justin Credible on Power 106, and Sephora is rolling out this initiative called Quiet Hours. 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

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Nothing but West Coast classics, and I can't lie. This

Yo, Snoop Dogg is headed to the big screen, y'all. I'm just incredible, and let me tell you, Snoop's official biopic is set to hit theaters August 2027 with Outer Banks star Jonathan Davis playing the Long Beach legend. Now, producers are keeping the story under wraps for now, so we don't really know which chapters of Snoop's nearly 40-year career they'll cover, but as an L.A. kid, I'm telling you, I can't wait to see

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Won them tickets to Knott's Berry Farm here on Power 106. Got a new song from Drake coming up right after this one from

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